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In the rear, Stu's collision. Medic 129, 2065, Bunnell Road. Off of Titus Avenue and Franklin Drive, in the rear of Stu's collision. Warrington Township, possible expiration. Medic 129, 2065 Bunnell Road, between Titus Avenue and Franklin Drive, in the rear of Stu's collision. Warrington Township, possible expiration, 2003.

Cadillac 6542, 3110 Knights Road, between Street Road and Tucker Road, Fox Crossing Apartments. Cadillac 6542, 3110 Knights Road, between Street Road and Tucker Road, Fox Crossing Apartments, the Bravo 6, the alarm system. Cadillac 6542, 3110 Knights Road, between Street Road and Tucker Road, Fox Crossing Apartments, B Bravo 6, the alarm system, 2004.

Black 4732, attention engine 42. Fires reported 493 Center Hill Road between Murdoch Way and Marine Rocks Road. Rush. Black 4732, attention engine 42. Fires reported 493 Center Hill Road between Murdoch Way and Marine Rocks Road. Rush, 2008.

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Medic 143, 1508, Colonial Avenue, off Foster Avenue, Brooklyn Township, possible expiration. Medic 143, 1508, Colonial Avenue, off Foster Avenue, Brooklyn Township, possible expiration, 29.

responding on log box 4732, 493 Center Hill Road, with the exception of engine 47 company's recall. Company's responding on log box 4732, 493 Center Hill Road, with the exception of engine 47 company's recall.

0: 3, 5180, cardiac emergency. Ramp 309 northbound, Route 73. 351A, cardiac emergency. The 309 northbound off ramp, Route 73, Springfield.
1: 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Medic 168, 774 East Parker Street, off of Spiral Lane, McComan, Middletown Township, and Anaphylaxis, 2020.

Code 145, 51 at this place. Squad 145, 51 Essex Place. Newtown Township for fall victims. Squad 145, 51 Essex Place. Newtown Township for fall victims, 2022.

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Harrisburg Road and Cross Keys Road, Lower Province.

Front Rock 4617, 26 West Bridge Street between North Main Street and Stockton Avenue. Villa Vito Restaurant. The alarm system. Front Rock 4617, 26 West Bridge Street between North Main Street and Stockton Avenue. Villa Vito Restaurant. The alarm system. 2043.

381 over this. Number is 246 Watertown Road. 381 over this. Number is 246 Watertown Road. Berkshire Road and Terrace Road. Upper one.

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Medic 151, 379, Essex Court off of Brantford Terrace, South Main Street. Medic 159, 379, Essex Court off of Brantford Terrace, South Main Street. Percocet Borough, overdose. Medic 151, 379, Essex Court off of Brantford Terrace, South Main Street. Percocet Borough, overdose, 2050.

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Medic 154, 19 Goose Neck Road over Golden Ridge Drive, Brooks Township, abdominal pain. Medic 154, 19 Goose Neck Road over Golden Ridge Drive, Brooks Township, abdominal pain, 2053.

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Medic 100, on Ocean Valley Road in the area of southbound Route 1 Superhighway ramp. Over Makefield Township, motorcycle accident. Medic 100, on Ocean Valley Road in the area of the Route 1 Superhighway southbound ramp. Over Makefield Township, motorcycle accident, 2103.

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Squad 168, 4211 Pond Hill Court off Northwood Burn Road, Middletown Township Station 6, 2196.

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0: parts per million at the fast. We're continuing the ventilation. We're down to 30 parts per minute in the basement. Parts per million in the basement at this point.
1: I'm sending close to 15 infrared air monitors throughout the whole house.
0: Sorry, Chief, can you repeat?
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Middletown Township, Donald Payne. Squad 168 of Second Ambulance is Native Medic 167 to cover 503 Snowball Drive between Silver Bell Road and Sycamore Road. 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

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Parking lot of Northtown County, Christian, Montgomery County, Northtown Public Library, 1700 Parkley Street. 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

Battalion 15. I'm sending crew 2 Alpha Psi. They're going to dump their SCBA in their gear. They're focused. They're going to find the last of Field 15, bring them out, dump the gear, and then we'll come back in and finish the talk. 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

0: 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Red Barn Lane and Walnut Bank Farm Road. 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Red Barn Lane and Walnut Bank Farm Road. 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

Clinic 135, 820 Dorm Road, between Township Line Road and Smith Road, Buckingham Valley Rehab and Nursing. Clinic 135, 820 Dorm Road, between Township Line Road and Smith Road, Buckingham Valley Rehab and Nursing, room 307, Buckingham Township, this is Truett Express. Medic 135, 820 Dorm Road, between Township Line Road and Smith Road, Buckingham Valley Rehab and Nursing, room 307, Buckingham Township, this is Truett Express, 2145.

115, 3224, Stockton Place, off East Village Road. Squad 115, 3224, Stockton Place, off East Village Road. Northampton Township, psychiatric emergency. Squad 115, 3224, Stockton Place, off East Village Road. Northampton Township, psychiatric emergency. Squad, will you respond to the police activity? 2153.

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1: Sure, clear.

Kovac 1452, 2116 Foster Avenue Circle, off of Lakeland Avenue and Beaver Dam Road. Kovac 1452, 2116 Foster Avenue Circle, off of Lakeland Avenue and Beaver Dam Road, carbon dioxide alarm. Kovac 1452, 2116 Foster Avenue Circle, off of Lakeland Avenue and Beaver Dam Road, carbon dioxide alarm, 22-02.

32 cover 381, Summington, Payne, 1943 Chester Avenue. 32 cover 381, Summington, Payne, 1943 Chester Avenue. Between Elkins Avenue and Williams Road, Abington.

Scenic 185, 1320 Cornwells Avenue, off of Hugo Road and Clover Avenue. Scenic 185, 1320 Cornwells Avenue, off of Hugo Road and Clover Avenue. Bentown Township, seizures. Scenic 185, 1320 Cornwells Avenue, between Hugo Road and Clover Avenue. Bentown Township, seizures, 2206.

a fall victim, 411 Brownbrier Circle. 3-2, a fall victim, 411 Brownbrier Circle. Off Sawyer's Way, Horsham.

384 dizziness, 309 Central Avenue, 384 dizziness, 309 Central Avenue, Macy Street, South Forest Road, Hatboro.

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Medic 143, 302 Louise Avenue, off of Murray Avenue and Spencer Drive. Medic 143, 302 Louise Avenue, off of Murray Avenue and Spencer Drive, from the township of Hemridge. Medic 143, 302 Louise Avenue, off of Murray Avenue and Spencer Drive, from the township of Hemridge, 2217.

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Stuck elevator. Logomark 23-1, Pension Tower 79. 144 North Main Street between Station Drive and Manor Drive. Stuck elevator, 2228.

19, fire alarm. Gloria Day Towers, box 2512. 19, fire alarm. Gloria Day Towers. 770 Welsh Road, Walton Road, Turbo Drive. Box 2512, lower mode.

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0: Worried A, 770, walkthrough.
1: Okay, you got the assistant going on that as well. Assistant 19, you redirecting then?
2: Deputy 19 from Assistant 19. We got a fire alarm at Mason's Mill. Do you want to take that? I'm on my way to Glory Day.
0: Where's she?
3: AFM 25 responding to the towers.
1: 25, okay.

We're back 16-5, 931 Cornwalls Avenue, off Station Avenue and Duncan Street. Go back 16-5, 931 Cornwalls Avenue, off Station Avenue and Duncan Street. Carbon monoxide alarm. I'll go back 16-5, 931 Cornwalls Avenue, off Station Avenue and Duncan Street. Carbon monoxide alarm at 2239.

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0: Can we get the next due on Masonsville?
2: Susan 19 is arriving, Glory Day Towers.
1: Susan 19, okay.
3: Okay, I'm like, Susan 19.
2: Susan 19, go.
3: That's the game, you're going to be talking from the 414. I'll be on that.
1: West 19 on the fire alarm, it's still says park number 1. 35 West 19, fire alarm. Mason Hills says park number 1. 351 Mason Hills Road. But Mud Lane, Barbary Road, box 27, 11 for 9.
2: County from Assistant 19, let's switch Gloria Day to Ops 5 on arrival.
1: 19 News, top ring Gloria Day Towers, Ops 5 on arrival.
2: Assistant 19, Ops 5.
3: You on now?
2: What floor were you going on?
3: Yeah, we're on the fourth floor, apartment 414. It's a plastic coffee kettle
0: on the burner.
3: This thing, the cell light smoking case, you got hyperventilation. Go ahead and silence the alarm.
2: Okay, you guys have fans up there, you need them.
3: We could probably use one in the hallway.
2: All right, come on up.

0: just a nice thing. I think we're okay to have residents return.
1: Are you 414?
0: Yeah.
1: Okay. You said you think you're good and we can send everybody back up?
0: Yeah, they can go back up. We're going to bring it for the fan.

0: Lieutenant 19-4 from Assist 19. You got a fan on the way up now.
1: Okay, very good. County Deputy 19's on location.
2: Deputy 19 again.

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1: M25, okay.
2: Seeing responded. Okay.

0: floor from Assistant 19, just so you know. I'm sending people up that are not on the fourth floor.
1: Okay. We do have 4-4 residents sheltered in the area of the elevator on the fourth floor. We're good with that.
0: Okay, I told him down here in the lobby, anybody not on 4-4 can go back up. If you're on 4, to stay down here for the moment.
1: Okay. Yeah, we're going to need to run for a few minutes.
0: Sounds good. All right, Tower 19 arriving. Basis, glory day.

0: 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For the Mason's Mill, we're going to switch everything to fire ground 5.
1: 135, switch to fire ground.

0: System 19, we're good with the fan. 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
1: PC is going to be sent 4 or 4 people back up then.
0: Yeah, they're good.
1: Okay, you want to hang tight up there just for a moment? Fire Marshal's on his way up, actually.
0: Okay, we're still at 414.

0: 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We're headed up to Masonsville.
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0: 4 from Assistant 19. Can I send the rest of these 4-4 residents up yet, or are we still holding off?
1: No, they can return. We're just making our way back down with the FM.
0: Appreciate it.
2: Emergency. To the rear of the Motel 6, 78 Robinson Street. 329, a no medical emergency. To the rear of Motel 6, 78 Robinson Street. 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
0: We have a slight tase in the building. Can you dispatch the next new ladder?
1: Want another upgrade or just an additional ladder?
0: No, let's go with the upgrade.

0: from Assistant 19. You can clear everybody from Gloria Day. It was a burn up tea kettle on the stove that was put out. All units are redirecting up the Mason's Mill.
1: Squad 19-1, Deputy 19, Armation.
2: Go ahead.
1: We're clearing Gloria today. We'll head over to your way. What unit are you about that?
2: Receive.
0: County Tower 19 arriving. Mason's Mill.

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1: County from Chief Murphy.
2: Chief Murphy.
1: All right, at this point, we have a laboratory that does nuclear medical testing. We have a haze throughout the building itself. At this point, we're pulling all our personnel out of the building. We're waiting for representatives to arrive to give us instructions on what's going on here. All companies will be committed, and we'll have Mason will come in.
2: Any other county resources needed?

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1: Right.
0: Based on that report, do you need any other county resources?
1: Not at this time. I've been conversing with Assistant 81.
0: Okay.
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Mac 1R, 1424 Revere Road off of Sumter Drive, Delta Cup Drive, Wilmington Township, Donald Payne. Mac 1R, 1424 Revere Road off of Sumter Drive and Delta Cup Drive, Wilmington Township, Donald Payne, 10 Mac 23.

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Station 20, fire alarm. 150 Monument Road. Between Tavis Road and Writers Ferry Road. 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

0: Station 65 and 71 at Trash Fire in the area of 10th Street and Main Street, Box 8353. Station 65 and 71 at Trash Fire in the area of 10th Street and Main Street, Box 8353, Pensford.
1: Okay, his building name has been notified. Well, let's see if we can get them rolling.

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1: 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We have no first contacts.

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1: Obviously.

0: account information for that. It'll be Menarini. It's M as in Mary, E as in Edward, N as in Nancy, A, R as in Robert, I, N, I.
1: Okay. That's it, Art.
2: Who?
1: EM2, affirmative.

Payne, Sandy Hill Terrace. In the lobby. 330 Wall Street. 30. So we can Payne, lobby of Sandy Hill Terrace. 330 Wall Street. East Main Street, East Penn Street, Norristown.

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Station 3, Fire Alarm, Beth Shalom Synagogue, 8231 Old York Road, Greenbrier Road and Foxcroft Road, Box 2638, Elkins Park Section, Cheltenham.

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3 be a fall victim? Front of Einstein, 5 Highway Sherman Turnpike. 3 be a fall victim, front of Einstein. 5 Highway Sherman Turnpike, 2 Einstein Wayne, Whitehall Road, East Jordan.

Southbound 143, 823 3rd Avenue, between Green Avenue and Beaver Street. Southbound 143, 823 3rd Avenue, between Green Avenue and Beaver Street, Bristol Borough, Fallbrook. Squad 143, 823 3rd Avenue, between Green Avenue and Beaver Street, Bristol Borough, Fall Victim, 0014.

0: of South Grange Avenue and Ridgepike. Ridgepike 2 is 6 left of South Grange Avenue and Ridgepike. Lower Province.
1: Medic 154, 3401, Bristol Oxide Road between Leslie Drive and Border Rock Road, Britton Springs Apartment, CSO 11, Bristol Township, Donald Payne. Medic 154, 3401, Bristol Oxide Valley Road between Leslie Drive and Border Rock Road, Britton Springs Apartment, CSO 11, Bristol Township, Donald Payne, 0026.

0: I'm Cumberland County from 220.
1: Were you able to contact anybody from the building?
2: Yeah, well,

0: Negative. We did not try any of the property managers. We didn't have any emergency contacts for the business itself.
1: Okay, well, the business is not, the business is the building, 150. The garage is just a standalone part of it, but it's the responsibility of 150 Monument. So if you can rattle some cages from 150 Monument, we're having trouble getting this alarm of silence.
0: Okay, understood. Yeah, we had it as a business name, the garage. We will try.

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1: Property manager is going to try contacting somebody, no ETA or name.
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Medic 186, 3617, Horizon Boulevard, off of Rock Hill Drive and Raising Cane's, San Telmo Township, unconscious, 0029.

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Yeah, we can't get the alarm to go into a complete silence. 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

Sonic 139, 100 River Road off Solar Drive and Ben Fairless Drive, FedEx. Sonic 139, 100 River Road between Solar Drive and Ben Fairless Drive, FedEx, Fall Township, 60. Sonic 139, 100 River Road between Solar Drive and Ben Fairless Drive, at FedEx, Fall Township, 60, 0049.

0: 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You can put this on police only until 10 a.m. And I'm clear, Kenny. 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
1: 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Federal Emergency Responding, back to Rochdale Police Station, 235 East Area Street. High Alley, Hill Alley, Rochdale. 3 6 8, disregard tones and prints.

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Criminal Drive, Aqueduct Drive, Montgomery.

Episode 142, 19 Ridge Valley Road, off of Goggle Hill Road. Squad 142, 19 Ridge Valley Road, off of Goggle Hill Road and Tank Hannon Road. Civic Compound, psychiatric emergency. Squad 142, 19 Ridge Valley Road, between Goggle Hill Road and Tank Hannon Road. Seneca Township, psychiatric emergency. Squad, we use caution due to police activity, 102.

for his final two attempts. Medic 129, 1621 Southeastern Road between Kelly Road and Opshouse Road. Spawned at Doylestown. Doylestown Township, ALS Transport. Medic 129, 1621 Southeastern Road between Kelly Road and Opshouse Road. Spawned at Doylestown. Doylestown Township, ALS Transport. Squad leads caution due to police activity 103.

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3-3 by 10 is responding to 345 lacerations. 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

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Station 200 of Pulfire, to the rear of 354 Heathcliff Road, to Ansley Road, and Van Sant Road, box 28304, Abington.

440 Parkvale Avenue between West Gillam Avenue and Henry Avenue. Squad 168, 440 Parkvale Avenue between West Gillam Avenue and Henry Avenue, middle of downtown, chip a cat fight. Squad 168, 440 Parkvale Avenue between West Gillam Avenue and Henry Avenue, middle of downtown, chip a cat fight at 122.

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8, fire alarm. Sunrise is living. 1650 Susquehanna Road, box 4126. 88, fire alarm. Sunrise is living. 1650 Susquehanna Road. In Water Tower Drive, in Trilogy Way, box 4126, Upper Dome.

0: 318, a head injury, atrium Lafayette Hill from 220, 9303 Ridge Pike. 318, a head injury, atrium Lafayette Hill from 220, 9303 Ridge Pike. Between Northwestern Avenue and Manor Road, Springfield.
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squad 168, 2nd Evans, is Native Squad 167, a cover 639 East Lincoln Highway off of Grove Avenue to Wawa, Middle Town Township Emergency Transport. Squad 168, 2nd Evans, is Native Squad 167, a cover 639 East Lincoln Highway off of Grove Avenue to Wawa, Middle Town Township Emergency Transport.

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Medic 115, sent to QRS 3, 573 Jacksonville Road, between Sienna Boulevard and North Tremor Avenue, or hit stands for fall victim. Medic 115, sent to QRS 3, 573 Jacksonville Road, between Sienna Boulevard and North Tremor Avenue, or hit stands for fall victim 234.

First seen my vehicle accident. 2727 John M. Avenue. Station 2, squad 4 seen my vehicle accident. The former Walgreens, 2727 John M. Avenue, box 2623, Wayne Cove.

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Quick Wax, 2263-17 Maple Point Drive between Langhorne, Yardley Road, and Amity Court, the alarm system. Quick Wax, 2263-17 Maple Point Drive between Langhorne, Yardley Road, and Amity Court, the alarm system, 249-63.

Seven officers, 351 electrocution, parking lot of the Pendland train station, 929 Persian Road, box 458. Station 7 officers, 351 electrocution, parking lot of the Pendland train station, 929 Persian Road, between Old Pendland Pike and Pendland Pike, box 458, Lord Wayne.

0: He's 7'1". It's going to be a lineman for SEPTA, saying he was electrocuted by a wire. And he's also now saying it's going to be a 9-8 Pershing.
1: Pretty safe.
0: And the two responding with 4. Police are out saying there is no need for fire department. The building was not struck by vehicle.
2: Let me see who's available.
0: Okay.
1: Johnny, you can make squad 4 of them.
0: 4.
3: 273 Green Street. Chestering 3 cars 325, signal episode. 273 Green Street, between Maple Street and South 3rd Avenue, Rearsford.
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between Brown Bark Road and Butternut Road. A new path from Township to St. Medic 154, 145 Blue Ridge Drive between Brown Bark Road and Butternut Road. 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

329 unconscious subject, 55 South Evans Street. 329 unconscious subject, 55 South Evans Street. Between Queen Street, New Street, Pottstown.

1985, 871 Roberts Road, off of Roberts Circle. Medic 185, 871 Roberts Road, over Roberts Circle, Benfield Township, respiratory distress. Medic 185, 871 Roberts Road, off of Roberts Circle, Benfield Township, respiratory distress, 357.

Medic 141, 108 South Main Street between West Union Street and New Street, TV Health Center. Medic 141, 108 South Main Street between West Union Street and New Street, TV Health Center, room 222, Christiantown Borough, Chest Pain. Medic 141, 108 South Main Street between West Union Street and New Street, TV Health Center, unit 222, Christiantown Borough, Chest Pain 401.

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Between I'd be a fall victim. 2586 Rosenberry Road off Sterling Drive, New Hanover.

356 Curiosity 6, a fall victim, 270 Jasper Road. 356 Curiosity 6, a fall victim, 270 Jasper Road. The Bernard Drive and George Drive, Upper Merriam.

561 Buttonwood Street. 3-8, seizures, 561 Buttonwood Street. 3 Thomas Barone Street, Hawes Alley, Norristown.

0: Road 168, attention rescue 9. Route 1 Super Highway, southbound, mile marker 69.9.
1: Route 141, 845 Germantown Pike. Relay for respiratory emergency. A recent care at Meadow Springs, room 141, 845 Germantown Pike. Hallowell Road in Plymouth Valley Drive, Plymouth.
0: Super Highway southbound, mile marker 69.9, Middletown Township, an accident. Squad 168, attention rescue 9. Route 1 Super Highway southbound, mile marker 69.9, Middletown Township, an accident, 422.

Medic 100, 1480 Aqua Road, between Collins Grand Court and Shady Grove Road, early rehab. Medic 100, 1480 Aqua Road, between Collins Grand Court and Shady Grove Road, early rehab. Unit 138, Lower Mayfield Township of Hembridge. Medic 100, 1480 Aqua Road, between Collins Grand Court and Shady Grove Road. Early rehab, Unit 138, Lower Mayfield Township, a hemorrhage, 444.

shed fire. Area 166 South Limerick Road, Box 8454. 51, shed fire. Area 166 South Limerick Road, between Linfield Trap Road and South Cherry Lane, Box 8454, Limerick.

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Medic 167, Medic 186, 300 East Winchester Avenue between North Pine Street and Pinecrest Drive, Oxford Nursing and Rehab. Room 115, Middletown Township, fall victim at 458.

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Medical 100, 1480 Oxford Valley Road near Collins Grand Court, Shade Grove Road, Yardley Rehab, unit 138A Alpha. Lower McGill Township, hemorrhage. Medical 100, 1480 Oxford Valley Road near Collins Grand Court, Shady Grove Road, Yardley Rehab, 138A Alpha. Lower McGill Township, hemorrhage, 552.

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Residents at Battle Kenwood, room 220, 251 Rock Hill Road. Reaper 13, fall victim. Residents at Battle Kenwood, room 220, 251 Rock Hill Road. Between Contract and State Road and Belmont Avenue, Battle Kenwood section, Lower Marion.

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Go to 16858 Conifer Road between Cobalt Ridge Drive East and Cobalt Ridge Drive North, Middletown Township of Fall Victims. Squad 16858 Conifer Road between Cobalt Ridge Drive East and Cobalt Ridge Drive North, Middletown Township of Fall Victims, 624.

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Station 56 of Fire Alarm, 874 Croton Road. Between Alderbrook Drive and Sharon Drive, Box 5671, Upper Marion.

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1: That's 5602.

5 York Road off Norristown Road and Ivyland Road, Ravella Bucks County, Unit 4006, Warminster Township of Somerville. Medic 178-4945 York Road off of Norristown Road and Ivyland Road at Ravella Bucks County, Unit 4006, Warminster Township. Abdominal pain, 634. Somebody's responding to low blocks 244-5515 Silo Hill Road, repo.

729, 1730 Southeastern Road, off the Wayne Road and Alms House Road, Bucks County Prison, Philippine Township, ALS Transport. Medic 129, 1730 Southeastern Road, off the Wayne Road and Alms House Road, the Department of Corrections, Philippine Township, ALS Transport. 638.

non-respiratory emergency, Brunish's 577 Lincoln Avenue. 329, respiratory emergency, Brunish's 577 Lincoln Avenue. Hale Street, Lawrence Street, Potsdam.

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1: Okay. Okay. Employee at the Dollar Tree called and reporting the alarm was sounding. We did receive a call from the alarm company doing a general fire alarm for the Retro Fitness.
0: Okay.
1: Employee from the Dollar Tree reported a fire alarm sounding with nothing evident, and the alarm company called in and reported a general fire alarm for the Retro Fitness.
0: Engine 15 with 4.
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345A, cover 382A, laceration, room 302, Sunrise of North Wales, 49 feet Horsham Road. 345A, cover 382A, laceration, room 302, the Sunrise of North Wales, 49 feet Horsham Road, Horsham.

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0: multiple callers reporting a female not breathing. 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
2: The entire one. 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
0: We do have a property manager list, so we'll give them a call.

0: every time it goes directly to voicemail.
1: Okay, apparently Sprint Company is here working on the system. 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

345C, general weakness, 33211 Durstan Run, 84 Durstan Road. 345C, general weakness, 33211 Durstan Run, 84 Durstan Road, Hatfield Township.

Traffic 113, 138 Marion Street between Holly Drive and Rose Valley Road. Medic 113, 138 Marion Street between Holly Drive and Rose Valley Road, Upper Southampton Township Respiratory Distress. Medic 113, 138 Marion Street between Holly Drive and Rose Valley Road, Upper Southampton Township Respiratory Distress, 736.

Southeast and Road, off Towerman Road and Commerce Center. Mercer Hill is Willow Town, unit 320. Willow Town Township, the fall victim. Squad 125, 2010 Southeast and Road, near Towerman Road and Commerce Center. Mercer Hill is Willow Town, unit 320. Willow Town Township, the fall victim, 741.

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Medic 139, 800 South Fort Road off of Ben Fairless Drive and Center Road. Medic 139, 800 South Fort Road off of Ben Fairless Drive and Center Road. Both towns are performing. Medic 139, 800 South Fort Road between Ben Fairless Drive and Center Road. Both towns are performing. 750. Vogelbach 6529, 2731 Street Road at Pet Supplies Plus.

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1: Heading 3 Frederick Living, 2849 Big Road. 3 OAT, heading 3 Frederick Living, 2849 Big Road, upper Frederick.

0: 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Engine 10, Tower 21, Rescue 24, Rescue 59, Engine 62, Rescue 90, 93, Montgomery Tower 65. 3800 hours, KSAT 570, Special 928.
1: Tower 345A, cardiac emergency, 76 Longwood Place. 352A, cover 345A, cardiac emergency, 76 Longwood Place off of the 70 Falls Circle, Montgomery Township.

Medic 174-945 York Road, Ravello, Bucks County. Medic 174-945 York Road off Norristown Road and Ivyland Road, Ravello, Bucks County, Unit 2020. This is Township Respiratory Distress. Medic 174-945 York Road near Norristown Road and Ivyland Road, Ravello, Bucks County, Unit 2020. Orange Township Respiratory Distress, 803.

Fishing 55, motor gas outside, 118 West 2nd Avenue. Fishing 55, motor gas outside, 118 West 2nd Avenue. Before Street, Maple Street, Conshohocken.

0: Engine 55, Wanakai. Caller's reporting an odor of gas between 118 and 116 West 2nd Street.
1: Good evening.

43 and 44. A fire alarm Hampton Inn, 2055 Chemical Road, Fox 44-4. Station 43 and 44, fire alarm Hampton Inn, 2055 Chemical Road, the Gallagher Road, Metroplex Boulevard, Box 44-4, Plymouth.

0: 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Square 43 is positive, too.
1: 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General fire alarm. 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

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Medic 108, 2055 Cedar Hollow Road between Finland Road and Allentown Road, West Rock Hill Township and ALS Transport. Medic 108, 2055 Cedar Hollow Road between Finland Road and Allentown Road, West Rock Hill Township and ALS Transport at 814.

Squad 184, 5750, Corsair Court, Crusher to Wexford Road. Squad 184, 5750, Corsair Court off of Wexford Road, Benson Township Emergency Transport. Squad 184, 5750, Corsair Court, Crusher to Wexford Road, Benson Township Emergency Transport, 870.

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Jackson Wax 820. Engine is in 244, engine 77 and engine 21. 2151 East Lincoln Highway, off Miles Road and East Old Lincoln Highway, the Country Manor Apartments, Unit C, Charlie 5. Begins inside the building. Jackson Wax 820. Engine 244, engine 77, engine 21, 2151 East Lincoln Highway off Miles Road and East Old Lincoln Highway, the Country Manor Apartments, Unit C, Charlie 5. Fumes inside the building, 828.

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1: 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Medic 186, 3311 John Court off Rosemary Drive, Bensfield Township, 860-829.
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0: 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Localbox 9840, 916 Greenway Avenue between Tower Circle and East Ferry Road wires. 836.
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3: Lacerations, Poverty Delta, 1311 East Philadelphia Avenue. 332, lacerations, Poverty Delta, 1311 East Philadelphia Avenue, Wilson Avenue, Conger Road, Douglas.
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0: Paddock 142, 208 Beaver Run Road between Byers Road and Florida Road, Doc Dixon Township, Peters. Medic 142, 208 Beaver Run Road between Byers Road and Quarry Road, Doc Dixon Township, Peters, 837.
1: It's just coming from a drain.
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responding on Chatterbox 820, 2151 East Lincoln Highway. It's Country Manor Apartments with the exception. That's 244 and 77 recall. Company is responding on Chatterbox 820, 2151 East Lincoln Highway with the exception of engine 77, engine 244 recall.

0: 345A cover to main fall victim 1699 latch string lane. 345A cover to main fall victim 1699 latch string lane. 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
1: 27.
0: We walked the whole building. There's no problem. The system is in trouble. I left my cell phone number in the notes. If maintenance calls you back, if you can have them give me a call. 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
1: Just 27, okay.
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52, cover 381, a fall victim, 2905 Thunderhead Road. 352, cover 381, a fall victim, 2905 Thunderhead Road, in Holman Road, White Owl Road, Athens.

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0: 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Copy, 143 car is on scene. They're reporting it to be a controlled burn. They're disposing of flags and they're requesting recall. 42, you can recall these times.
1: Loblolly Street between East Pine Street and Lace Park Street, Lower Southampton Township, Falvick. Squad 114, 1319 Loblolly Street between East Pine Street and Lace Park Street, Lower Southampton Township, Falvick, 8053.

Ward 174, 505 5th Avenue between York Road and Green Road, Warminster Township, station assist. Squad 174, 2nd Ambulance, 505 5th Avenue between York Road and Green Road, Warminster Township, 8 station assist at 858.

Runway 41, 3125 Main Street between Chapel Street and Village Alley, Springfield Township at emergency transportation. Squad 141, 3125 Main Street between Chapel Street and Village Alley, Springfield Township and Emergency Transportation, 859.

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on 135 Staffordshire Road and Nottinghamshire Road, Buckingham Township, Fallvickton. Squad 135 Staffordshire Road and Nottinghamshire Road, Buckingham Township, Fallvickton at 0900.

429 Trenton Road, off for Cynthia Drive East and South Woodburn Road, Queen of the Universe Church. That'll sound fantastic, fall with them. 12168 2429 Trenton Road, off for Cynthia Drive East and South Woodburn Road, Queen of the Universe Church. That'll sound fantastic, fall victims, 902.

Station 15, a fire alarm at Addison English Village Apartment, 700 Lower State Road, Box 3990. Station 15, a fire alarm. The Addison and English Village, 700 Lower State Road, New Welsh Road, Esquire Drive, Box 3990, Horsham. Okay.

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1: Deputy 15, okay. Residents reporting a fire alarm sounding in the building. They did not verify which building or which apartment they're in, so there was nothing evident.

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1: Medic 116, 280 Middle Holland Road, Holland Village. Medic 116, 280 Middle Holland Road, off Jody Road, Carver Bridge Road, Holland Village, Unit 729, Northampton Township, chest pain. Medic 116, 280 Middle Holland Road, off Jody Road, Carver Bridge Road, Holland Village, Unit 729, Northampton Township, chest pain, 912.

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Medic 129, 600 Valley Road, between Street Road and LaRue Lane, park at Westminster Apartments, B Charlie 22, Warrington Township, back pain. Medic 129, 600 Valley Road, off Street Road, LaRue Lane, park at Westminster Apartments, B Charlie 22, Warrington Township, back pain, 916.

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John Paul Park in the vehicle, Warrington Township, respiratory distress. Squad 129, your second ambulance, attention medic 134, 301 Folly Road off of Bradley Road and Ernst Drive. John Paul Park in the vehicle, Warrington Township, respiratory distress, 924.

0: Lodge, 32825 Upper Holland Road, the Northampton Library. 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

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Number 329, Beach General Weakness, 2521 Wagner Road. 332, cover 329, Beach General Weakness, 2521 Wagner Road. 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

41 34 54 Woodside Avenue between Upper State Road and Clearview Avenue. Squad 134, 54 Woodside Avenue between Upper State Road and Clearview Avenue, Newbert Township, and emergency transport, 953.

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1: West Street Road, off York Road, North of Town Road, shop right in the parking lot, Warmington Township, all victims. Medic 174-942 West Street Road, between York Road and North of Town Road, in the parking lot of shop right, Warmington Township, a fall victim, 959.

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Station 37, this is the announced forcible entry, 2521 Wagner Road, Box 8973. 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

fall victim 3135 Stony Creek Road. 3B, cover the main of fall victim 3135 Stony Creek Road between Sycamore Lane and Swede Road. He's starting.

13-8 cover 3 today. Heat exhaustion in the proving ground, 7.5 con shock grid. 313-8 cover 3 today. Heat exhaustion, improving ground, 725 con shock and road flow.

168, 18 Hale Road off of Hearth Road and Haven Road. Yeah. Medic 168, 18 Hale Road off of Hearth Road and Haven Road, Middletown Patch, Benales Transport. Medic 168, 18 Hale Road off of Hearth Road and Haven Road. Middletown Patch, Benales Transport, it's 10:06.

Medic 114, QRS 73, number 1 Falcon Drive off of Elaine Drive, Holland Preserve.

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Medic 114, Direct 73, number 1 Falcon Drive off of Lane Drive at Holland Preserve, 206, Northampton Tactical Fulvington, 107.

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1: Squad 139, 692 Carlisle Drive, up Swan Street and West Trenton Avenue, Marshallboro, Fulvicum. Squad 139, 692 Carlisle Drive, up Swan Street and West Trenton Avenue, Marshallboro, Fulvicum, 1011.

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Here at Sadie, general weakness. 2032 Hollis Road. 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

Medic 100, 255 Oxford Valley Road, Remington of Yardley. 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Medic 100, 255 Oxford Valley Road, near Regency Boulevard, Renaissance Boulevard, Remington of Yardley, Unit 215, Lower Midfield Township, respiratory distress, 1027.

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0: Colorado 114, 2nd Ambulance, needed medic 116 to cover 1947 Valley Road off Phillips Place, Lower Southampton Township, respiratory distress. Colorado 114, 2nd Ambulance, needed medic 116 to cover 1947 Valley Road, crossing to Phillips Place, Lower Southampton Township, respiratory distress, 1038.
1: Three 51 freeze now, we're responding, respiratory emergency, room 36, Arbor Lutheran Home, 250 North Southland Pike. 351 freeze now, responding on the respiratory emergency, room 36, Arbor Lutheran Home, 250 North Southland Pike, Gambler. 318, discard to the sprint,

0: 15 County Line Road off of Miller Road and Kuiper Road, Milford Township, an environmental emergency. Medic 108, 1315 County Line Road between Miller Road and Kuiper Road, Milford Township, an environmental emergency. 1040.
1: Cover 345C, seizures for 342, the Morningside House. 900 Tillmanson Avenue. 345C, 345-49 is responding on the seizures from 342, the Morningside House. 900 Tillmanson Avenue, Tillmanson, 376, the Scar Tone Sprint.

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9, 550 Eastern Road to Wawa. Motor 129, 550 Eastern Road between Titus Avenue and Maple Avenue to Wawa. Orrington Township, unknown type emergency. Squadron 129, 550 Eastern Road between Titus Avenue and Maple Avenue at the Wawa. Orrington Township, an unknown type emergency, 10 police officers.

159, 396 North Main Street at the Gulf Station. Squad 159, 396 North Main Street between West Church Street and Noble Street, Gulf Station in the vehicle. Ellsworth, an unidentified emergency. Squad 159, 396 North Main Street between West Church Street and Noble Street, Gulf Station in the vehicle. Ellsworth, an unidentified emergency at 10:45.

51A, cover the main head injury, 68 North Ridge Avenue. Area 51A, cover the main head injury, 68 North Ridge Avenue. Duwamish Creek Forest Avenue, over.

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1: Squad 184, Medic 185, 2936 Quincy Turn, Crosser to Wexford Road. Squad 184, Medic 185, 2936 Quincy Turn, off of Wexford Road, Bentonville Township, respiratory distress. Squad 184, Medic 185, 2936 Quincy Turn, off of Wexford Road, Bentonville Township, respiratory distress at 1047.

0: Medic 145, KRS 45, 99 Barclay Street, Oak Whitman Drive, and South Sycamore Street. Friends Nursing, 303 A Alpha. Lieutenant Township testing. Medic 145, KRS 45, 99 Barclay Street, Oak Whitman Drive, and South Sycamore Street. Friends Nursing, 303 A Alpha. Lieutenant Township testing. Testing.
1: Seizures, 29T Brandywine Road. 336 seizures, 29T Brandywine Road. Gagey Road to Cranberry Boulevard, Perky Evan.
0: Squad 108, 134 East Broad Street, off West Broad Street, South Ellicott Avenue, UK, Frankstown Borough, psychiatric emergency. Squad 108, 2nd Ambulance, 134 East Broad Street, between West Broad Street and South Ellicott Avenue, UK, Frankstown Borough, psychiatric emergency, 1051. Squad, use caution to police activity.

Station 23, a fire alarm. 5th and Indian Cuisine, 847 West Lancaster Avenue. 23, a fire alarm. 5th and Indian Cuisine, 847 West Lancaster Avenue. 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

0: Boulevard 129, 424 Easton Road between Titus Avenue and Maple Avenue in front of Victory Gardens, Warrington Township accident. Squad 129, 424 Easton Road between Titus Avenue and Maple Avenue in front of Victory Gardens, Warrington Township, an accident, 1102.
1: Scene A, 330, 11's responding. US 55 hemorrhaging, 812 Forest Street, West 8th Avenue, West 9th Avenue, Conshohocken. 318, 308, this car shows a print.
0: Medic 154, 103 Raleigh Way between Buck Drive and Durham Court. All townships, 12 victims. Medic 154, 103 Raleigh Way between Buck Drive and Durham Court, Falls Township, a fall victim, 1102.

made a fall victim from 218 Pinnacle Cliff Meeting, 215 Plymouth Road. 308 fall victim from 218 Pinnacle Cliff Meeting, 215 Plymouth Road. From a

76B, cover the A, Sick Bowl episode number 2, Adams Drive. 376B, cover the A, Sick Bowl episode number 2, Adams Drive, off of Village Way, Limerick.

Station 27 over gas outside, 201 Hartraft Avenue, Velocity 240. Station 27 over gas outside, 201 Hartraft Avenue, to West Lafayette Street, Rich Alley, Velocity 240 northbound.

0: 376B, cover the A, cardiac emergency.
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0: 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Mickey 83, cover 376A, cardiac emergency, room 415, Arcadia Limerick Point, 51 West Arcadia Drive, East Swamp Pike, Harlan Avenue, Limerick.
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0: 352A, cover the main fracture. The Marriott residence is in, number 31 at Grove Drive. 352A, cover the main fracture. Outside the Marriott residence in, number 3 Walnut Grove Drive, off of Drescher Road, Horsham.
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1: Assistant 27 in command 11-10.
0: Good.
2: At this point, no odor, nothing on the meter. We're running one through the inside. It says that it's been an ongoing issue, but today it smells worse. At this point, we've got no odor.
0: Okay. If he's going to stay here, I'll have Pico come out.
3: 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Freeway to A, nausea, vomiting, 426 East Chestnut Street. The Violet Street, Walnut Street, by Harvestown.
0: County from Assistant 27.
1: Assistant 27.
0: Can you start Pico out? 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

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Station 6834, fire alarm, Providence Town Center, 201 Plaza Drive. 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

0: 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Station 56, 356A, Garrett 56, a rescue.
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1: Ridge Road, carbon oxide one. Mobile box 237 and central squad 124, 1264 Sylvan Road off Sweetbriar Road and Ridge Road. Carbon monoxide alarm, 1129.

0: Over the last 328, 987 2nd Street Pike between Baltimore Pike and Newtown Richburg Road. Local box 328, 987 2nd Street Pike between Baltimore Pike and Newtown Richburg Road, the alarm system. Local box 328, 987 2nd Street Pike between Baltimore Pike and Newtown Richburg Road, the alarm system, at 1129.
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5A headed 38 Calder way north. 325A heading 338 Calder way north off of Berman Court, Upper Province.

Medic 145, QRS 45, 226 North Lincoln Avenue off East Jefferson Street, Summit Avenue, Pickering Manor Nursing Home, Unit 139. New 10 Tasman and Conscious. Medic 145, QRS 45, 226 North Lincoln Avenue off East Jefferson Street, Summit Avenue, Pickering Manor Nursing Home, Unit 139. 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

Medic 151, 915 Long Avenue, Stowersville outpatient. Medic 151, 915 Lawn Avenue near Almont Road, Route 309, Stowersville outpatient, Unit 202. West Rock Hill Township in a black. Medic 151, 915 Lawn Avenue between Almont Road and Lawn Ave and Route 309. Stowersville outpatient, Unit 202, West Rock Hill Township in a black. This is 1136.

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0: 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Medic 143, 1272, Veterans Highway off of Winder Drive and Rockview Drive, early childhood educators, Bristol Township, unconscious. Medic 143, 1272, Veterans Highway off of Winder Drive and Rockview Drive, early childhood educators, Bristol Township, unconscious, 1140.
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174, 10112 Centennial Station. Centennial Station off Street Road, Warminster Township, and emergency transport. Squad 174-10112, Centennial Station. Off Street Road, Warminster Township, and emergency transport. 148.

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142, 2610 Cannon Road between Ridge Valley Road and Geigel Hill Road. Squad 142, 2610 Cannon Road between Ridge Valley Road and Geigel Hill Road, Tinicum Township, psychiatric transport. Squad 142, 2610 Cannon Road between Ridge Valley Road and Geigel Hill Road, Tinicum Township, psychiatric transport, 1158.

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Mickey 84, cover 329, an accident injuries. 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

Avenue off Rebecca Lane, the Bradford Dam, Warrington Township, emergency transport. Code 129, 300 Bradford Avenue off Rebecca Lane, the Bradford Dam, Warrington Township, emergency transport, both 10.

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0: 28. 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
1: Okay.
0: County 78 1 1, you can have it out of this one.
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River Road and Bridge 5 lanes, Tinicum Township accident. Squad 124, second ambulance needed, medic 165 to cover, attention, engine 96, tanker 48. River Road and Bridge 5 lanes, Tinicum Township, an accident, 1214.

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Hilltop Drive at Lewis Road, Upper Marion.

139, 10,000 South Pennsylvania Avenue off of Tyburn Road, in front of the Keystone Trade Center front gate, Falls Township, an accident. Squad 139, 10,000 South Pennsylvania Avenue off of Tyburn Road, Keystone Trade Center outside of the front gate, Falls Township, an accident, 1219.

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John Price Highway, St. Luke's Drive, Milford Township accident. 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

0: 76, here at 76, subject of pain, room 706, Revell Senior Living, 350 Godfrey Road. 356, here at 76, subject of pain, room 706, Revell Senior Living, 350 Godfrey Road, up Murray.
1: West Bridge Street between West Berry Street and Kelsey Drive at the Uncle B House.

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Name Able Station 48, Station 47 Fire. Police respond to the 500 block of River Road between Smithtown Road and Dark Hollow Road for traffic control and an accident. Name Able Station 48, Station 47 Fire. Police respond to the 500 block of River Road between Smithtown Road and Dark Hollow Road for traffic control and an accident. 1226.

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John Price Highway and St. Luke's Drive, with the exception of Engine 57 recall. 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

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Squad 143, 2nd ambulance, attention, medic 1431, 1722 Maple Avenue between Sheldon Avenue and Spring Avenue, Bristol Township, respiratory distress, 1233.

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Medic 176, 1697 Rockcrest Drive, off of Stony Road, Warwick Township, Syncope. 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
1: Go ahead, Don.
0: It's alive. Just confirming where we're at with the cones. This is exactly the spot we're supposed to be in because the ladder truck came and said they're supposed to be here.
1: If you can back a little bit further down the street and leave them enough room for that truck, that would be great.
0: It sounds good, we'll do that.
1: Yeah, just leave them up to the moon as they leave them out here.
0: They're not coming down for a little bit there.
2: Jeff, where's the ladder truck there? They can come find me like this.
3: Right.
4: 22, okay.

Ladder 69 is responding to Burke's 49 on the fire alarm, Pine Forge Academy, 747 Douglas Drive. Ladder 69 is responding, assisting Burke's 49 on the fire alarm, Pine Forge Academy, 747 Douglas Drive, Douglas Township, Berks County.

0: 195.
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Stacker Wax 8037. Engine ladder 0, ladder 31. Engine 22, engine 77. Fire reported 1804 Waterford Road, closer to Sterling Road, the dwelling. Stacker Wax 8037. Attention, ladder 0, ladder 31, engine 22, engine 77. Fires reported 1804 Waterford Road off Sterling Road. Dwelling, 1248.

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2: General weakness, 2202 Little Road. 332 General weakness, 2202 Little Road, 3 Schultz Road, Church Road.

0: Station 18 Fire Police. This is a Trastrill vehicle accident. Bethlehem Pike at the Gap Pike. 18 Fire Police. This is a Trastrill vehicle accident. Bethlehem Pike at the Gap Pike. Montgomery Township.
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0: 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Apartment number 3 at 705 George Street. It was Hope Street with Elm Street, Norristown.
1: Medic 129, 1621 Southeast Road, Solano Dulles down. Medic 129, 1621 Southeastern Road, off Kelly Road, North South Road, Solano Dulles down. Memory care dining room. Dulles Township, an emergency care station. Medic 129, 1621 Southeastern Road, between Kelly Road, North South Road, Solano Dulles down, in the memory care dining room. Dulles Township, an emergency transportation at 1256.

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12 and 52 Fire Police, assist traffic control, vehicle accident, Bethlehem Pike, Cal Pike, Box 4734. Station 12 and 62 Fire Police, assist 18 with traffic control, at the vehicle accident, Bethlehem Pike, and Cal Pike, Box 4734, Montgomery.

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0: Right, we've had 61 on scene, station 61 day. Can you confirm with Jeff that they're going to, on a final approach, they're going to be on local 1?
1: We'll confirm with them.

Squad 184, Medic 186, 3325 Street Road near Tillman Drive and Richland Road. Police and Fire, Federal Credit Union, Bentonville Township, an environmental emergency. Squad 184, Medic 186, 3325 Street Road near Tillman Drive and Richland Road. Police and Fire, Federal Credit Union, Bentonville Township, an environmental emergency. 1306.

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Squad 174, 720 West Street Road off Norristown Road, New York Road, the Giant, Orange Township Emergency Transport, 1307.

0: Yeah, B 51 from Ken.
1: B 51.
0: It's gonna be just that 5 coming in. They were told to switch to local 1 to communicate with you as LZ 61. They are gonna check with the crew to make sure they have that. It's an out of the area helicopter.
1: Understood. Sounds good. Just that 5. Thank you.

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Middletown Township seizures. Medic 167-262 Tollgate Road off Park Road, Hill Street, Crestview Nursing Home, Unit 226 B Bravo, Middletown Township seizures, 1330.

0: 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Squad 15450 Geranium Road between Golden Ridge Drive and Golden Gate Road, Bristol Township, psychiatric emergency. Squad 15450 Geranium Road off Golden Ridge Drive and Golden Gate Road, Bristol Township, psychiatric emergency, 1332. 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

Squad 108, 335 Erie Avenue between North Ambler Street and North Penrose Street. 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Squad 108, 335 Erie Avenue off North Ambler Street, North Penrose Street. 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

0: Northwest South Anson Township, West Bristol and Bus. I got a two vehicle crash. One is sideways on West Bristol. I'm going to check, see if everybody's okay. I'm sitting here with my overhead on.
1: Okay, is it sideways in the road or is it on its side?
0: No, he's sideways. He's in the road. He's on all fours, but he's blocking the traffic.
1: Okay.

322 Belton Court. 74, fire alarm. 322 Belton Court, off Godshaw Road. 6327 Franconia.

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Extended stay America, 114 Welsh Road. 352, fall victim. Room 325, extended stay America. 114 Welsh Road. Horse.

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1: Medic 168, 2180 Veterans Highway off of Oakland Avenue and New Falls Road, Fox Emitter Apartments, Unit 1003, Middletown Township, respiratory distress. Medic 168, 2180 Veterans Highway off of Oakland Avenue and New Falls Road, Fox Emitter Apartments, Unit 1003, Middletown Township, respiratory distress, 1344.

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1: Fox 6327. 74, 2nd Dispatch Squad, 75, fire alarm, 322 Belton Court. 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

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Old Mayfield Township, unconscious. Medic 100, 1480 Oxford Valley Road near Collins Grand Court, Shady Grove Road, Yardley Rehab. Old Mayfield Township, unconscious, 1355.

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2: Fort Garden Meeting House in Monroe. They had a truck stuck in the middle of the road, blocking everything. Everybody's driving across sidewalks to get out.
0: 114 on the Pennsylvania Turnpike westbound at mile marker 348.0.

0: Pennsylvania Turnpike westbound, mile marker 348.0, over Southampton Township, diabetic emergency. Medic 114 on the Pennsylvania Turnpike westbound at mile marker 348.0, Upper Southampton Township, diabetic emergency at 1358.
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141 108 South Main Street off West Union Street and New Street, PV Meadow Glen, Unit 219, Richland Town Borough, Fall Victim. Squad 141 108 South Main Street off West Union Street and New Street, PV Meadow Glen, Unit 219, Richland Town Borough, Fall Victim, 1400.

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The alarm system. Local Box 2171, attention engine 244, 39 Blue Bonnet Road between Zinnia Way and Tupelo Lane. The alarm system, 1401.

465 6116 Hidden Valley Drive between Honey Hollow Road and Aquasong Road. Tilbury Township, Chet St. Medic 165 6116 Hidden Valley Drive between Honey Hollow Road and Aquasong Road. Tilbury Township, Chet St. 1402.

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0: 804 Jane Chapman Drive East between Wrightstown Road and Joseph Drive, Wrightstown Township, for emergency transportation. Squad 135-204 Jane Chapman Drive East between Wrightstown Road and Joseph Drive, Wrightstown Township, and emergency transportation, 4208.
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Over Jefferson Avenue, Potsdam.

345B. Pedestrian struck. Involving a motorcycle. Coffle Road or Villa Road. 345A, 345B. Pedestrian struck. Involving a motorcycle. Coffle Road or Villa Road. Hatfield Township.

0: 15, a fire alarm, 410, Horsham Road. Box 3915, station 15, a fire alarm, 410, Horsham Road, 2 Avenue A in Sawmill Lane, box 3915, Horsham.
1: 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Sweetbriar Road, Deer Run Road, wires, 1411.
2: 19, Turnberry Lane, box 4551. Station 62, a fire alarm, 1219, Turnberry Lane. Delora Lane, Tanglewood Drive, box 4551, Lower Greenwich.
1: 59, QRX 59, 621 Telegraph Road between Page Trail and Satterton Road.

Medic 159, PRI 59, 621 Telegraph Road between Page Trail and Satterton Road. Hilltown Township testing. Medic 159, QRS 59, 621 Telegraph Road between Page Trail and Satterton Road, Hilltown Township, Chest Pain, 1412.

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5: For Highway northbound on West Highland Avenue.

0: box 21-8, attention at 244 502 Station Avenue, near Route 1 Superhighway northbound at West Highland Avenue. The alarm system. Local box 21-8, attention at 244 502 Station Avenue between Route 1 Superhighway northbound and West Highland Avenue. The alarm system, 1414.
1: Station 45, fire alarm 2102, Magnolia Lane. Box 3242, 45, fire alarm 2102, Magnolia Lane, off the Elder Lane, box 3242, White Marsh.
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0: 329. Oh, UTV. Need you on the south side in the Hanover Street parking lot. Officer Hodes and our crew are walking over to a diabetic.
1: Okay.
2: Light on from corner. We got one of the railroad tracks down as well.
1: What's that again?
3: Deputy 15, okay.
2: Now, for us, railroad tracks.
1: I'd have to come all the way around because of the crowd in front of the gate.
2: I want to see if I can get her down to the truck, Kevin.
4: 181, Deputy, or Chief of Fernandez. Is the ATV available to come over here?
0: Say again?
4: Is the ATV available to come over to my location?
0: Yes, sir. They're on their way.
2: G329 from Claire. We're going to need a stretcher up at mine. I'm going to head down. Okay.
4: 94, part of the ATV. Just me that your ambulance on South Hanover.
1: All right. I'm in South Charlotte and South right now.

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1: 550, okay.
2: Perfect, Deputy 15. Work on the system, recall Megasville.
1: Deputy 15, okay. Recall for Deputy 15.
3: Just go to Katie and your ambulance.
4: Chief 329, we need it at the tracks.
5: No, Chad Knight is taking care of the one at the track. I need you to the west of Hanover Street in the parking lot.
4: Yep, okay, we got Katie already has her at the ambulance. She's being taken care of.
5: Okay, then those are the only two. Just the two that I was aware of.
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Station 22, a fire alarm, 703 Fordham Road. Leland Road, Cornell Road, Alcoa, Missouri.

143 MSU 185, 325 Otter Street between West Railroad Avenue and Locust Street, Bristol Borough, CBA. Medic 143, MSU 185, 325 Otter Street between West Railroad Avenue and Locust Street, Bristol Borough, CBA, 1422.

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Attention, Medic 108-1, 6 Skyview Lane between Dogwood Lane and Hickory Drive. 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Attention, Medic 108-1, 6 Skyview Lane between Dogwood Lane and Hickory Drive, Richmond Township, Chesapeake. 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Attention, Medic 108-1, 6 Skyview Lane between Dogwood Lane and Hickory Drive, Richland Township, Chesapeake, 1423.

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1: 32nd Ambulance, Veteran Tile in Bristol Pike. Squad 143, Veteran Tile in Bristol Pike. Bristol Borough on accident. Squad 143, 2nd Ambulance, Veteran Tile in Bristol Pike. Bristol Borough on accident, 1427.
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0: Squad 108 is third ambulance needed. Medic 151 to cover 157 Southwest End Boulevard between West Broad Street and Park Avenue at St. Luke's Care Now. Quickstown Borough and Environmental Emergency. Squad 108 is third ambulance needed. Medic 151 to cover. 157 Southwest End Boulevard off of West Broad Street, Park Avenue at St. Luke's Care Now. Quickstown Borough, Environmental Emergency at 1428.
1: Street Thompson, Street Rock, which...
2: I'm responding. Pat 100, yeah.
0: 129, 1621 Southeastern Road at Solana Dole, so...

2916-21 Southeastern Road off of Kelly Road and Holmes South Road. Solana Doylestown, Unit 308. Doylestown Township, Wall Victim. Squad 129-1621 Southeastern Road between Kelly Road and Holmes South Road at Solana Doylestown, Unit 308. Doylestown Township, Wall Victim, 1429.

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Local box 718, 476 Stony Brook Road, also London Court Hall Road.

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Transfer from Camden County. But anyway, a fourth party report for an accident. And there is another car on top of this caller's car, and they have a head injury.

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1: Station 27, squad 56, squad 61, squad 54, engine 551, ladder 43, tower 53, RIT 29, 308A, dwelling 1412 Powell Street, box 5221. Station 27, squad 56, squad 61, squad 54, engine 551, ladder 43, tower 53, RIT 29, 308A, dwelling 1412 Powell Street, East Fernand Street, East Freely Street, box 5221R, Sam. Recall.
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1: System 27, that's Powell Street Command, 1436. You're responding Powell Street, Norristown, Assistant 27, a smoke showing second floor to the rear. On your top, fire up 6 on arrival. You want to go?

0: Station 69, 329 pedestrian struck High Street, North Evans Street, Box 941. Station 69, 329 pedestrian struck High Street, North Evans Street, Box 941, Potsdam.
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2: 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You're spotted Powell Street, Norristown. Second due engine, pick up the hydrant at Powell and Fornance.
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0: Alright, I believe everyone's out of the building, but if we can get a good primary done, that'd be great.
1: We're currently committed to helping with the stress. That's what the primary's done. That's as far as we made it.
0: Point officer, sorry, I missed most of that. Can you go with that again?
1: Point officer, we have fire in the second floor.
0: Okay, fire in the second floor. Squad 61's on their way in with the second line. Do you want them to go to the third floor?
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6: Deputy 271 to ladder 43 on Regent.
0: Ladder 43, go ahead, Deputy.
6: I need you to pull in the parking lot at Fernandes and Powell. It's on the right-hand side, right in front of the ambulance.
0: In the parking lot, Fernandes and Powell. County, Ladder 43 is on scene, second due truck.
5: Ladder 43 right now.
7: Squawk, 6 Bravo, 4-2-Engine. Laying in from Eastwood in Willow Street.
0: Off to 651 Squad 56, where are you dropping in from?
7: Eastwood and Willow Street. It's a block down from the fire.
3: Road recall.
8: Okay, 781, we're going to be transmitting local block 2952, 2700 Kelly Road, known matter for the alarm system.
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0: 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The alarm system. Local box 2952, 2700 Kelly Road off of Easton Road and Cornell Drive, Stone Manor Corporation, Building B Bravo. The alarm system, 1445.
1: 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The Kepler Road, Bucher Road, Lower Posca.
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Second ambulance needed. Correction, third ambulance needed. Squad 167 to cover. 1000 Stony Hill Road on Van Sant Drive, Newtown Yardley Road, the Hampton Inn, Unit 117, Lower Makefield Township, Fall Victim. Squad 100, third ambulance needed. Squad 167 in cover. 1000 Stony Hill Road between Van Sant Drive and Newtown Yardley Road, the Hampton Inn, Unit 117, Lower Makefield Township, Fall Victim, 1447. Squad 174, respond with Medic 174-1, Lemon Street and Evergreen. Respond with Medic 174-1, 11th Street and Evergreen Avenue, Orange Township accident. Squad 174, respond with Medic 174-1, 11th Street and Evergreen Avenue, Orange Township accident, 1447. Local Box 9009, 450 Grape Street, the Barkhouse. Grape Street between Sunnymead Avenue and Evergreen Avenue, the Park House, the alarm system. Local Box 9009, 450 Grape Street between Sunnymead Avenue and Evergreen Avenue, Park House, the alarm system, 1448.

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1: 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Are we working on heat?
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All right, you got some vertical ventilation, horizontal ventilation. 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

0: 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Station 33, a fire alarm. 1030, Skibak, Pike, the Wagon Road, Rabbit Run Road, Box 4613 with me.
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0: 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Close Main Street. Correction, close Railroad Street at Main Street. Station at Main Street. And Trinley and Major. 51 Fire Police, assist police with traffic control. Close Railroad Street at Main Street, Station Avenue at Main Street. Trinley and Major, Limerick.
5: You go with that again.
6: Come on, Deputy 61. We're good up here with everything that we have. 61 and 27 are operating between 2 and 3. Working on some natural ventilation at this point. We're putting more water on the fire room right now. Just starting to clear out pretty good.
5: Okay.
2: Okay.
5: I'm going to get a company or two ready to relieve you guys soon.
6: Jesus.
0: 03 Ridge Pike, Springfield.
5: G4 Falco. Girls. Nope, you're going to come back to where you were and park in the same spot, right alongside the 6. Okay. On the way.
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1: Okay.
2: Yes, it's all good. When I can't find something.
3: No, I haven't.
2: Great resulting. There's Rika.

0: Roger.
1: On the alarm company, another attic. Keep checking.
0: Affirmative, related to the heat in the attic. Disabled the zone. The ladder current is causing the maintenance. You put this on chief speed for one more hour. That'll be 1500 or 1600. I'm available.
1: Hey, that's

0: 27-03, you calling? Yeah, we're approaching a point where if the fire marshal wants to come take some photos, he can before we open anything else. Okay. I sent Deputy 61 back in. You guys can start back in the, at least the one line out. And then I'm going to replace you guys with two additional crews. And I'll let the fire marshal know. Okay, yeah, just as a synopsis, second floor rear bedroom, pre-flashover fire. Doesn't look like it left the room of origin. Single line should be good. And do you know if the utilities ever got control before we open anything more up? The power is secured at the panel.
1: Fox 45-3, 7 officers investigation, 1017 Woods Lane, up at Ars Town Road, Fox 45-3, Lower Gwinnett.
0: Hook, that'd be good, and then we'll just be waiting the fire marshal's decision on what we're opening up.

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2: Fifty-three, 55, and then switched out with 61 and 27. I transferred my duties to Battalion 55.
3: Okay. Can you pass on? Let's see if we can open those windows. Normally not operate, just open them up. Let's get some of that smoke out.
2: We're working on opening up the first way out.
0: Contact you. 71 building investigation, 3043 Gozelle Road, off of Perkinville Road, Upper Frederick.

0: 那个，把他传过去你。
1: Yes, he's actually going to be right in the Children's Center parking lot.
0: Okay. I'm going to assume that you guys are okay. We're going to hold fast over here.
1: We got it. Thank you.
2: How's business?
1: City manager, standby's respond down here at reduced speed. The best access is going to be down Powell off of Freeway.
2: Powell Street Command, okay. Do you need them replaced, or are they still going to be available from the scene?
1: Negative. You don't need to replace it.
2: Powell Street Command, okay. Squad 40, Tiffin County?
3: Okay, okay.
2: Now, you're being requested to the scene. Enter Powell Street from Freeway Street at reduced speed.
3: 374 en route.
2: Squad 44 from County. Proceed into the scene. 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
3: Proceed, County.
2: Lyra 24 from County. Fire 24, you're also being requested to the scene, reduce speed, enter Powell Street from the Freeway Street side.
3: Appreciate
4: it. Do you have a maintenance contact for 2700 Kelly Road?
3: The squad 46 had on pass.
2: Squad 46. Just confirm, it was on the other channel you responded.
3: At the firm.
2: Their alarm company's calling in two separate activations for attic heat detector. And from the original call, there was a responder en route after you cleared. They should be arriving about this time.
3: Okay.
4: Okay, thank you.

0: 359-6.
1: Gotcha.
0: There's another one down the parking lot. The old French Asian aircraft. He's not ripping over now to check it out.
2: G329-569.
1: Ladder 6-9, go ahead.
2: We have run right here under the overhang by the station. Looks like A3 purple line. It's going to be a diabetic.
1: All right, is that the same one that Chad just called about?
2: That's correct.
1: Okay.
3: Medic 3 is on the scene there.
1: Thank you, Don.
4: Largest of contact for Langen Engineering, which is one of the businesses here. I don't think they have one for the entire building.
5: Tomorrow it should be in the electrical room in that building.
0: Don, is the patient you're calling about in a wheelchair?
1: I don't have that information. Don said that he's on location with one.
3: Okay. Yeah, this is Dom. We're out with the diabetic. We're good getting her back for our ambulance. No need for the ATV.
2: Yeah, I'm just trying to do one.
6: 27 is done in the fire room. We have significant amount of debris removal. Your pleasure if you want it outside C or out the B Bravo side.
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0: 25, a fire alarm 516, Rose Lane North. Station 25, a fire alarm 516, Rose Lane North. See Link Road and Old Golf Road, Haverford Section, Lower Marion.
1: Road, Mercer Hill at Doylestown. Squad 125, 2010 Southeast of Road near Salmon Road and Commerce Center, Mercer Hill at Doylestown, Unit 320. Doylestown Township, Performance. Squad 125, 2010 Southeast of Road between Salmon Road and Commerce Center, Mercer Hill at Doylestown, Unit 320. 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
2: Okay, 26. T-35 is responding 516 Rose Lane North.
3: Chief, 25K is going to be an added heat detector.
2: Okay.

0: 3029 from the UTV.
1: Yeah,
0: my transport's done. You need back over there or stay over here?
1: No, stay over there now. Have it here.
0: It's a lot of feedback, Chief. I didn't catch you.
1: Stay over there. I'll keep Amity's UTV over here with us.
0: Very good.

0: you, babe.
1: Yeah, I'll have UTV-49 over here with me.
2: Okay, great.
1: And I'll keep UTV-329 on your side then. You are on the...
2: Okay, just so you know, Tim, I'm closer to the judge's office. So we're kind of got this whole thing surrounded.
1: No, that's fine. That makes sense.

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1: 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She's going to be a transport for Pottstown.
2: Received.

0: next time. I'm having 329-21 come down and meet up with you to transport that patient.
1: Sounds good.
2: G25, go.

0: 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You can make all 7 units available. 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
3: One 417 Ray Street between North 4th Street and North 5th Street. Medic 151. 417 Ray Street between North 4th Street and North 5th Street. Berkshire Borough, respiratory stress. Medic 151, 417 Ray Street between North 4th Street and North 5th Street. Berkshire Borough, respiratory stress, 1513.

0: this number. It looks like the last name matches the resident alarm company that's listed.
1: I can get a big house. It's locked up. We'll do our due diligence to try to come in, but I'd get in, but I'd love to have somebody come with me.
0: See if I can get in touch with them.
1: Super.
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0: just letting you know, I'm over on Event 6. It'll primarily be me and you on this channel. All on-scene operations are on Event 4 with EMS, police, and fire. And it's going to be a long upcoming 2 hours.
1: 229, affirmative.
2: I tried to contact the number in the notes for the residents, got no answer, and we had a separate number in the caution note for them, but that line is disconnected.
3: Okay. Did that number end in 6,000?
2: The one that rang the voicemail was the one that ended in 6,000.
3: All right. Thank you.
1: County Letter 26 responded.
2: Hi, 26.
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0: Bay, QRS 56, heat exhaustion. Concerta, 170 North Henderson Road. 356A, QRS 56, heat exhaustion. Concentra, 170 North Henderson Road, Upper Marion.
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0: Stand by. We're currently getting from Deputy 29.
2: Deputy 29.
0: We've been released by command. 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
2: Deputy 29, okay.

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3: We have one in the ambulance position.
4: Very well.
2: Have an officer to command. Squad 27, officer got. You can shut down that hand line, to pack it out, and shut down the supply line.
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0: 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Transmitting level box 2952, 2650, Kelly Road to the brush off.
1: Appreciate you looking in the area.
2: Local box 2952, Myers 40 2650, Kelly Road, in Houston Road, Cornell Drive, the Homewood Police Brush. Local box 2952, fires reported 2650 Kelly Road between Eastern Road and Cornell Drive, the Homewood Suites. Brush, 1523.
1: Okay, 70, I'm on the bus. Phone screen, I got a 10 by 15 area of RAF on fire, the order of robbery, that's on the front, on the outside extinguisher.
0: Okay.
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0: back lights and siren. 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
2: 329-5 to the chief. 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Do you need us in any special location or just standing by?
0: No, I need you back at the location where you were. 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
1: Mayor Chief, so you
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2: Spring City side, the base of the bridge, on the right-hand side as you're going in.
1: Okay.
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1: Go ahead, Mark.
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1: Say again?
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1: That are all cleared, chief, room 29. Have a unit come right at the light on the north side of Hanover Street. We're in the parking lot here. No, right at South Hanover at the light as you make the entrance into the bus station.
0: Hey, you have ATV 329 over there. 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
3: All right, we'll work our way down. I'm with the mark, I got it.

0: 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Westside Avenue and Pine Grove Road. Old Townsman accident. Squad 155, Rescue 30, West Trenton Avenue and Pine Grove Road, Fall Township accident, 1534.
1: You

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0: 83. Being dispatched covering 325 on the fall victim, 2nd Avenue Arch Street. Victor 83 is being dispatched through Chester to cover 325 on the fall victim, 2nd Avenue Arch Street, Warrensport.
1: Deputy 61.
2: Deputy 61. 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
3: Okay.
1: 46,
3: likewise.
1: Squad 46, yeah.
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0: 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They just got to be able to get up Hanover Street to you.
1: Yeah, Hanover Street's open. They can come right up to us.
0: Okay, perfect.

0: 14, Pennsylvania Turnpike westbound at the Ben Salem Interchange, and some attachment accident. Medic 114, Pennsylvania Turnpike westbound, just past the Ben Salem Interchange. Ben Salem attachment accident, 1538.
1: Station 28, fire alarm. 155, Summit Lane. Bermar Avenue and Oak Hill Road, Alkimel, Lorraine.

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0: Quint 35, Montgomery, we've been released by Highspire. You can cancel on 88 unit as well.
1: Quint 35 again. 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
0: We're on scene right now.

0: Yeah, that's my bad. They went the other direction. I have nothing to send to you right now.
1: All right, he's conscious right now, but when you get one free, we'll need it over here.
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0: All right, if you want to make your way around, that's fine. 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
1: Do you want a zone to handle the call, Franklin and you, from laying on the tracks?
2: Now, there's also supposedly a disabled vehicle on South Hanover at the intersection of Industrial and College.
1: Okay, would you like a zone to head to that one?
2: Yes, and if there's something down at Franklin, that's out of this area, so that please definitely take care of that.

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1: Tiger Tyler, I'm on my way there now.
2: Nothing close to the curb, Chad. These people are not moving.

0: train track side, but I believe UTV 49's freed up. They're right here.
1: Okay.
0: Eric, you can disregard. 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
1: Got it.
2: Is it possible to get the UTV down here for a transfer for an elderly lady? I'm behind the youth thing down here off of South Street.
1: Yeah. Is this Pottstown Police Officer?
2: Say that again?
1: Yep, UTV 49's on their way over.
2: Therefore, if they come down where the ice cream truck is, down behind the building here, I'll wave them down.
1: Perfect.
0: 12 on box. A fire alarm, Bridge Community Church, 983 Allentown Road, box 518. Station 80, a fire alarm, the Bridge Community Church, 983 Allentown Road, in Ants Court, Valley Forge Road, box 518, Upper Gwinnett. 60, respond with Montgomery County Station 12 on box 5517, 181 Bethlehem Pike off of James Lane, in front of North Penn Mazda, and auto extrication. Rescue 60, respond with Montgomery County Station 12 on box 5517. 181 Bethlehem Pike off of James Lane and Discovery Drive in front of North Penn Mazda. And auto extrication at 1553.

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Station 56, Delco VT 15, cover 3BD6, QRS 56, and accident injuries, 241 South Gulf Road, King Brooks Road and Long Road, Box 6667, Upper Murray.

C-68-2, all units on the detail. From Norfolk Southern Police, the train should be arriving in Pottstown in about 25 minutes. So we're looking at it departing in about 45 minutes.

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1: 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Route 3115, Derstein Run, 84 Derstein Road. 376, cover 345, see a medical alert alarm. Route 3115 at Derstein Run, 84 Derstein Road, Hatfield Township.
0: Chief.
2: Do you have a hydrant at the Blue Elephant?
0: That's correct.
2: Get the ladder crew to put an inch and three quarter on that hydrant with a fog nozzle and start spraying. 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
3: Kevin, I copy correct.
2: Don't go through the truck. Don't commit the truck. 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
3: I copy correct.

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2: Be your time from G3 Class. Be advised, both of these apparatus are pulling an inch and three quarter off their truck, hooking to local hydrants and setting up a fog pattern in the parking lot.
0: Okay, that's perfect. If we have to get out of here, I'm sure we can come up on our end on the north side and help out with that. Correction, I mean Runyon Hill.
2: Yeah, they're not going to be going through the trucks. They're just using the hose.
0: Copy.
3: Kevin, trucker.
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0: Just making sure you guys were aware. Somebody came over here and said somebody passed out over there. Yeah, if I got one here, 160 to 181. There's another one in the parking lot somewhere. I got laid down while I was walking to this young lady.
1: Okay. Where are you at, 160?
0: South side of the tracks, right at the fence.
2: Facility 49, or excuse me, UTV 49, Chief. I'm going to need a medic over here, stat.
3: Okay. We'll get somebody over.
2: I'm coming to get the medic.
3: Do not leave that patient. We're coming to you. Do not leave her.
2: 10-4, have them.

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1: Victor 83, cover 376B, heat exhaustion, Railroad Street Bar and Grill, 36 Railroad Street, off of Main Street, Limerick.
2: The west side of the parking lot.
3: He's conscious.
2: Cardiac arrest is now conscious?
3: Affirmative. Katie's out here with us.
2: Alright. Let Katie do the email. Get him over here when you can.
0: FM 84-1, it's going to be on the far side of the tracks. I see that. ATV 51 from FM 84-1. Guys, we're going to need you to transport somebody for EMS. I believe you're going to be on the opposite side of the tracks, though. So if you want to come up to the railroad and make the flip, head down the other side.
4: Okay, I'm turning around now anyway. Probably about 3 to 4 minutes.
0: Okay.

0: 168-329. Do I have a unit coming up here to the south side, the railing? South side of the tracks, right in front of Sherman Williams.
1: Negative. I have nothing coming there. The unit, the litter's going out to middle of the parking lot.
0: That's what I'll find out right now, Sarge. From 329-5, we're on our way back. Where do you want us?
1: Lights and siren back to the area. I need you exactly where you left from.
0: Johnson, I'm coming to you to give you a hand.
1: From Kevin.
0: Go ahead.
1: Katie, from Kevin.
0: I'm with her, go ahead.
1: Are you okay to get that subject into the UTV and back to the triage area?
0: No, if he sits up, he's going to go out again.
1: She's what?
0: He sits up. She said he's going to go out again. He needs a litter.
1: All right. Tyler, does that person at the train tracks need the litter?
2: She's walking down. We can take the litter to her, to the other person.
1: All right. I know it sucks. I need you to go to the other end of the parking lot with UTV 49. Katie's got one out there that needs to lay down.
2: All right, we're on our way.
3: And, Sean, do you need a paramedic in 7, or are you good?
4: Well, I got you. We're good for now.
3: All right. 45. Then come upstairs, or you need to wait for your guns.
0: I'm sorry.

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0: Medic 141, 1580 Pleasant View Road, between Deer Trail Road, Chestnut Road. 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

0: of Lieutenant Long.
1: The train is estimated to be 15 minutes away. There'll be no traffic back and forth across the tracks.

0: 325 County, about 6.
1: Good, sir.
0: Just to confirm, your truck still available for us to use outside the tracks, correct?
1: Let them stage at their pleasure at this point. I don't want to say we're under control, but we're okay for right now.
0: Okay. We're still working on getting the standbys into the borough. We have a fever pending, 441 King Street, and we also had 332 relocated to Hanover Wawa, so they can come right in the borough if needed.
1: Okay. You can send 329-8 to the fever. Also, this train is slated to be here in Pottstown in 15 minutes. And then it's going to be here for 15 minutes. So hopefully we're looking at about another 45 minutes or so till this might be starting to break down.
0: Chaser's knocking.
2: Are we able to disable that or ventilate it naturally to take the temperature down?
3: I don't think we'll be able to ventilate. You're going to recall the apparatus. The people that will be able to see and help them over.
4: Okay, and then 5 inches 15 will work.
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1: Okay, for treatment or just for cooling?
0: I believe just for cooling, but he might need to be checked out. He did fall in.
1: All right, for right now, let's just get him to the backside of the tent here. We'll get him in a chair in the shade. Yep, that's what we're working on now. We're on the way.
6: FME 4. Event 9.

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0: 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Station 61 of Firearm, Anna's Corner Store, 3310 North Wales Road, Baldwin Avenue, Couchmont Road, Box 385, East Barn.
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0: seizures, 26 Myrtle Street, 329B seizures, 26 Myrtle Street, on both Butler Street, King Street, Potsdam.
1: Deputy 376, did they get any demos from this guy at all or not?
2: What is it, ALS, BLS? What do you need to do with it? Can it go BLS in 7 with Anstrol?
3: Probably best intermediate. You want me to send Anstrol and sit you?
2: Yeah, that's fine. Just keep Mutiny there with you then.
3: I got it.

0: got somebody passed out in the roadway that leads down to the homeless encampment, you know what I mean? On the south side.
1: On Keystone Drive?
0: Now, if you go through the parking lot and use that road that we use for brush fires.
1: All right. I have UTV 49 available to send to that.
0: Okay, yeah, I can't see if the cops just came over from Norfolk Southern. Let me know.
1: Can you give us a little bit better description of where we're going?
0: UTV went the wrong way. It's the one in the AAA lot. You need to head to the left end of the lot. Follow the track. You're going away from it.
1: Understood. UTV 49. Did you get that?
2: Negative. Is this on College Drive?
0: No. Turn your UTV around and head back towards the train tracks.
2: Okay. Got it.
0: It's that dirt road that we use when there's brush fires along the tracks. So you come all the way to the bottom of the parking lot. You're heading east, or I'm sorry, west.
3: Road between Elmwood Road and Fairfax Road.

0: about 3111 and 10th Engine 30, 431 Trenton Road between Elmwood Road and Fairfax Road, fires. Local box 3111, 10th Engine 30. 431 Trenton Road between Elmwood Road and Fairfax Road, wires. 1622.
1: This way a little bit. This way. Jimmy, over this way. Over this way. And, yeah, so we have two patients. Jimmy, make a right. Make a right. Make a right. Jim, make a right.
2: We have one patient here also.
1: Yeah, she's not that bad. That guy, the other guy, we need to get somebody to.
2: Okay. I'm on my way over there.

0: 29. Jimmy Meats back there by himself. I don't know what's going on.
1: Yes, we have the UTV back there. I'm sending 329-5 with the medic crew, and Assistant 1 is coming back with his pickup truck as well.
0: Okay, I just saw the ATV leave with a patient.
1: Yeah, we have a patient here. We'll get that dropped off and send the UTV back to you.
0: Okay, perfect.
2: My patient's conscious and alert. He did pass out, but he's now conscious and alert.
1: All right, Jimmy. Just sit tight. I have plenty of help coming to you.
3: He's Cypress Avenue, Buttonwood Avenue. He's Vincent Township, Chester County. Upper Marion Township, 328 Brownlee Road, a vehicle rescue.

0: 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We're leaving Potsdam now, headed back down to you.
1: Since Larner's back to our staging area, I'm going to have you come here with me. It sounds like some of these unconscious are waking up. Hopefully we can get them back here, and I do have an ambulance with them back there.
0: All right, we're about 3 minutes out.

0: 4174, 2nd Ambulance Attention, Medic 1741, 100 Davisville Road between Holly Road and Chestnut. Quarter 174, 2nd Ambulance Attention, Medic 1741, 100 Davisville Road between Holly Road and Chestnut Road, Warminster Township, possible expiration. Quarter 174, 2nd Ambulance Attention, Medic 1741. 100 Davisville Road between Holly Road and Chestnut Road, Warminster Township, possible expiration, 1627.
1: Road, in Greaves Lane and Mill Creek Road, 5 with Lomarant.
2: Did you send whoever's driving 19 up to where they parked it? They're in the middle of the road. What time?
3: Yeah, that's not how we're accessing anything. Back your car up to the driveway on the right side and bring your car up in these people's driveway.
4: Now, just to the south of the railroad tracks, you should see 329.5 and Assistant 69's pickup.
3: Hey, can I get in anywhere near where you're at? Hey, guys, sorry to step on you. We're actually going to need the UTV in the parking lot on the south side of the platform here. You'll see Assistant 69 Police and the medic unit back there. We have one that's got to go to the tent.
4: Okay. All right, we'll send them both back to you. Eric, there's plenty of room for you to maneuver.
5: Okay.

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1: Gamma 61.
0: System was reset prior to our arrival. We believe it was set up due to excessive heat up in the attic. You can clear the ops channel and make 61 available.
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0: 3297 either will be or is transporting a patient from High in Hanover for heat exhaustion.
1: Mars and reset. Mars, I'm going to put it on task for the next 24 hours. Myself and the chief are available. Okay,

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1: Yep, I heard it fast now.
2: Medic 134, 53 Langhorne Road between Holland Drive and East Hillcrest Avenue. Medic 134, 53 Langhorne Road between Holland Drive and East Hillcrest Avenue, Chalfont Borough, seizures. Medic 134, 53 Langhorne Road between Holland Drive and East Hillcrest Avenue, Chalfont Borough, seizures, 1632.
0: The street level. So if you could send the ambulance down to 328 mailbox, there's a set of steps there. And we need a stair chair is what we're going to ultimately need now.
3: Okay, do you still need the stair?
0: No, when she got out of the car, she started towards the back of the vehicle, which we're going to go downhill instead of uphill.

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1: Township Emergency Transportation. Squad 108, 81 West Pumping Station Road between California Road and O'Neill Drive. Richland Township and Emergency Transportation, 1633.
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2: Let's take a note. 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
1: The Indian restaurant at 2541 West Main Street, box 625. Station 46, a fire alarm. Indian restaurant, 2541 West Main Street, Long Avenue or Trooper Road, box 625, West Narn.
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1: 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The occupants right around the corner.

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0: County from 3320 on event 6. Just an FYI, this train is pulling into Pottstown now. All the crowds are moving out of the shade up towards the tracks. This could start to get interesting again.
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0: EOC 68 to everyone on the detail. It looks like the train is now stopped in Pottstown. Train is now stopped in Pottstown. 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

113, a second ambulance needed. Correction, 116, a second ambulance needed. Medic 113 to cover 1038 Holland Road between Lower Holland Road and Rosemary Drive. Northampton Township, Chesapeake. Squad 116, a second ambulance needed. Medic 113 to cover 1038 Holland Road between Lower Holland Road and Rosemary Drive. Northampton Township, Chesapeake. 1648.

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0: 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Squad 184, 4918 Hazel Avenue between Chestnut Avenue and Brownsville Road, Elegant Auto Repair Shop, Centennial Township of Salt, victim 1650.
1: South Evans Street and Queen Street, 329, a Sickable episode. South Evans Street and Queen Street, Potsdam.
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4: Four or 135 from either or commit.
1: Come in.
4: We got a report from the fire chief at our briefing here that there's a few hundred people now underneath the 422 overpass. They're fine to be there. Norfolk Southern's pushing any spectators up in that area, but if you could concentrate your patrol in that area, you'd be on the lookout for medical.
1: Okay, on that. We did check that other area that was easily accessible. There's only two persons there.
4: Very good, thank you.
5: Critical's in them right now and are going to be leaving.
1: Yeah, I'll come over. How do I get across?
5: Sorry, dude, you got to go all the way around. Probably down Evans or Washington. I'm sorry, Franklin or Washington.
1: ESV copies.
5: Over to the other side. I have nothing in reserve right now.
1: Copy.
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0: Do you want me in with Elias, or do you already have another medic down there?
1: Elias and Hanschel are in 7, correct?
0: We're all at the same place now, so it doesn't matter. Just a question of which way you want.
1: And you still have Beauty there, right?
0: Affirmative.
1: Send Hanschel and Beauty in 7 around to the other side.
0: All right.

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0: South side of the Discovery Center on the exit down ramp towards South Street. But a young lady sitting here, I just gave a towel to. I was given a courtesy transport. Looks like she may need some medical attention.
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2: All right. Elias, you got that? I'm sorry, Bobby, you got that? 7 to the back side. 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
4: 10-4, sir.
3: Medic 155, 100 Lincoln Highway, patient first. Medic 155, 100 to Lincoln Highway, off of Bristol Ox Valley Road and Spencer Avenue, patient first, Falls Township seizure. Medic 155, 100 Lincoln Highway, between Bristol Ox Valley Road and Spencer Avenue, at patient first in the vehicle, Falls Township seizures, 1700.
0: Yes. Closure.

0: 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Freeway Day, an accident injury, Sandy Hill Road, East Grant Street, Norristown.
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2: So you're aware, 84 car wants to shut down Longview Road one direction. It's just everybody's now on the street. You know, that it's getting closer and it's getting dangerous. There's so many people walking. He doesn't want two lanes of traffic. So just so you're aware, he's going to shut it down the church.
4: Okay, he shut it down between church and where?
2: Between church and the power plant. He's shutting it down, I guess we'd call it northbound.
4: Okay, perfect. Thank you.

0: Medic 143, 3004 Road between West Avenue and Veterans Highway, Levittown Training Department, El Lima 53, Bristol Township, abdominal pain. Medic 143, 3004 Road between West Avenue and Veterans Highway, Levittown Training Department, El Lima 53, Bristol Township, abdominal pain, 1704.
1: I'm sorry, I've walked on you. Say again.
2: This is the operator. I'm just going to make sure PD is cool with that. Stay out there for a bit.
1: Go ahead, 6832.
3: All right. Why is the large group on the Chester County side move back? I don't know where Norfolk Southern property starts here and where the Borough of Phoenixville property starts, so as best I can tell, they're off Norfolk Southern property, but that's, I can't be definitive.
1: Okay, just hang in the area if you can, and we're going to put the drone back up and see what's going on. To all units on the detail, the train has departed Pottstown. It's on the way.

0: From Norfolk Southern Police. If they're on the rocks, that's Norfolk Southern property. If they're not on the rocks, they are not on Norfolk Southern property.
1: Oh, okay.

0: 29, heat exhaustion, High Street Terminal, 300 High Street, 329 heat exhaustion, High Street Terminal, 300 High Street, you know, Charlotte Street, South Bevin Street, Potsdam.
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0: What's 7 doing?
1: Patients that I came across while I was picking up the other transport.
2: Chief 329 from 329-6, we're leaving Pottstown, headed back down.
0: Okay. Crowds are dispersing. When you get down here, you may have to stage outside the area unless I absolutely need you to come up. But come back to the south side again where you've been operating. I have nobody here. Help poor patients.
2: Okay.
3: 7 to the chief. See if he's got a second patient, if he can send somebody over.
4: Code 143, second ambulance. 4014 Nichols Street, between Avenue B and Avenue A.

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0: Going from to Chief 329. Okay. It's UTV there for a ride back to the tent. I got one by the fence up here.
3: You have one on where?
0: I'm in the parking lot, right by the fence, across from the where the flag's hanging.
3: You're in the running lot, though, or are you on the north side of the track?
0: South side.
3: All right. I'm looking at the running lot. I'm not seeing you.
4: Long to hose.
5: 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He's on the way.

0: 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We're in position.
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2: Todd, I need you to come back into the South Hanover Street parking lot. Head towards Tower 59. But there are everyone is out.
3: UTV 49, just dropped off patient. I'm working my way back to it now.
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1: G329, medic 3. Priority 1, we'll be transporting over to Pottstown.
2: Yeah, that's fine. 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
5: I got a critical heat exhaustion in line right with the tent. 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
6: Can I say that again? Crossing bars just came down on that little roadway behind the power plant. It must be coming down.
1: Copy that, thank you.
6: Oh yeah, here it comes. It's right here.
7: Are you going to tell the response to Quint 35, circle Quint 35?
1: Flight over 100 available.
2: Dad.
1: He's got another one. It's going to be a nail down on the north side of the freight station.
2: Okay. I have all available help out. Everybody is out helping somebody right now.
1: Roger that, sir. I'll relay it to him.
8: Kevin, Katie and I are pulling up now.
3: B421 available by chance?

0: 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Are you aware of that?
1: Yeah, we have multiple down right now. Whatever I have available, send it to High and Hanover, and I'll direct them from there. We can now get across the railroad tracks.

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1: Performance of Township, unobstructed airway. 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
2: Again, I didn't understand.
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2: Understood. 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
3: Affirmative.
4: Chief 376 to any EMS personnel. I need some personnel over here at the tent, please.
2: The command tent?
5: Chief, somebody's coming your way. We have another emergency here in the crowd as well.
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0: 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They have nothing evident.
1: Okay.
2: Latimer Street, 332, Bucks Medic 174 coming out of 376A, unconscious subjects, report to High Street and North Latimer Street, Potsdam.
3: Just you're aware, the 21 truck is en route also.
0: Very well.
4: From that swell. I see him moving down. Yeah, there's people crossing the track.
5: We're headed back. Where do you need us?
6: Respond back to, just come down to High and Hanover. Looks like Industrial Highway is a mess with traffic. I'll direct you from High and Hanover.
5: Pretty deep.
3: Kevin, I just need to get him to the tent. He doesn't want me transported at all. He just wants to cool down.
6: Understood. Can I bring towel and water to you and leave him where he's at? If he's in the shade. Shit, I don't even have any more shade here on this path.
3: Yeah, that works too.
6: All right, I'll walk over.

0: 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There's a man under a yellow umbrella.
1: 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Kira 73, respond to Medic 116, 282 East Heron Road off Gatehouse Drive and Heron Way Terrace, Northampton Township Feeders. Kira 73, respond to Medic 116, 282 East Heron Road off Gatehouse Drive and Heron Way Terrace, Northampton Township Feeders, 1720.

0: 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I'm on the south side of the tracks. Other side.
1: All right, Jimmy. He said over by Tower 59. All right, I'll flip around, bud.
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4: So high in Hanover. 21, maybe?
0: C-7624, if you want to start heading that way, go ahead. These cars are getting out of here. If I need you, I'll call you back. But I sound like they need you more down the other place.
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0: 56 dispatch from either in commander. You able to monitor who that emergency identifier is?
1: That was G56. I thought I reset it. I'm good.
0: Very well. Thanks, Chief.
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0: Local Watch 2919, fires reported 251 Eastern Road between Commerce Drive and Valley Gate Drive. In the rear of Salon Centric Brush. Local Watch 2919, fires reported 251 Eastern Road between Commerce Drive and Valley Gate Drive. In the rear of Salon Centric Brush, 1722.
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2: B376, everyone be aware that we are transporting a patient in the 32565 truck, and we are going to bring the 37624 truck in here for the replacement to do a next transport. Thank you.
3: Please, sir, advising it's the 800 block of Germantown.

0: You can see from 6832.
1: You want to be the transport truck. We cannot get the friends and truck out. So, emergency over here to the railroad.
0: We're just trying to get our time straight here to make sure we get people back far enough as the train's coming. Can we confirm if it passed Main Street and Roersford yet? I'm being told down here that it did.
2: We haven't heard that yet. The only info we had was that it just passed through the railroad viewing party in Limerick. Stand by, I'll check.
0: Thank you.
3: 1724. Getting him all set up.
4: Kevin, both patients over here are going to be transports.
5: Are they both critical? Can we put them both in the same truck? If we're just doing IVs, one of them can sit in the captain's chair. Sorry about our luck.
4: Probably not. I have one on the bed now. Katie's patient's still down on the ground.
5: All right. Next in will come to you.
0: 329 from Gilbert Snow, 332 ETA, 5 minutes.
5: All right, I'll meet you at High and I will not meet you at High and Hanover. Respond to High and Hanover, and I'll direct you from there. Whichever truck gets here first, I'll have an assignment for.
0: BNCP 49 to the chief. I've made my way through traffic. Where do you need me?
5: Come back to the staging area at this point. I think as far as moving patients to the tent, we're okay. The ones that are still out, we're going to leave where they're at. They're going to get transported from their locations.
0: 10-4, coming to you.
6: 769, Chief 329. 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
0: Okay. Thank you.
1: Unit out at the end of Railroad Street, and we will bring the patient to you in the ATV.
0: Bruce, we're walking to the end of Railroad right now.
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30 East Lincoln Highway, the Oxford Valley Mall. Squad 168, 2300 East Lincoln Highway, off East Old Lincoln Highway, Oxford Valley Mall. Middle Township Psychiatric Emergency. Squad 168, 2300 East Lincoln Highway, off East Old Lincoln Highway, the Oxford Valley Mall. Middle Township Psychiatric Emergency, 1728.

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1: Go ahead.
0: Kevin, I'm trying to make it back down to you now. Do you need me to come there for anything, and do you need anything?
1: Come on back. We have a lot of cleanup.
0: Copy. 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

0: Yeah, refresh my memory. What, truck 5?
1: To Pennhurst Street.
2: Okay, 24 is coming to me to take this female on the ATV at Main and Railroad, correct?
1: That is correct. We're at Pennhurst and Main with the patient.
0: Can you start complaints for 5 and 7? For heat exhaustion again.
1: Will do.
3: 325 heat exhaustion, anchor court not in place. 325 heat exhaustion, anchor court not in place, Reuters Fort.
2: Julie is taking the female with the ATV.
1: That works, thank you.

0: Farmer Fusel at Pinehurst in Maine. We're going to continue over to Railroad.
1: Operator down there with you.
2: I do. He's very busy.

0: T376, call me on my cell.
1: Anshaw, what do you need over there?

0: On it.
1: Just confirming, you needed an additional cover ambulance to the rear of the Hanover Street Station. The 7 truck just told us on hail.
0: No. I have the 8 truck here with me that is not committed at this point. I don't need anything additional right now. Most of the crowd has dispersed. I think we're going to be okay. I hope.
2: Rockwell Road and Highland Avenue. 319, cover 381, unconscious subject, Rockwell Road and Highland Avenue. Abington.
3: You have to come this way. There's a little bit of traffic, but it's moving.
4: All right. I'm going to jump off event 9 here. If you need us, call some township.
3: 10-4, thank you.
0: All right. I'm out here with him, I believe. I'm at the 7 truck.
5: Okay, because they just sent making 46-1 back over there, too.

25A, cover the main. Heat exhaustion, 2nd Avenue and Arch Street. 325A, cover the main, heat exhaustion, 2nd Avenue and Arch Street, Reuters 4.

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2: 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You can return to quarters. Very well.

0: Yeah, boat 681 to EOC. One in Marine 68 are going to remain off. 77 is going to return.
1: Copy. Once the crowd starts to disperse, we can just start breaking down as you see fit.
0: Okay. We have probably close to 40 plus type of boats up here.
1: Copy.
2: Marine 68 from 6832.
1: 6832.
2: I'm going to ensure that most of these people that are currently all up on the mountain get out of here safely, and then I'll be down. There's still a pretty large crowd up here.
1: Okay. Use your best judgment. We're not going to leave till everybody's done.
2: Copy.

Quarter 154, 26 Iris Road between Indian Creek Drive and Ironwood Road. Quarter 154, 26 Iris Road between Indian Creek Drive and Ironwood Road, Bristol Township Emergency Transport. Quarter 154, 26 Iris Road between Indian Creek Drive and Ironwood Road, Bristol Township Emergency Transport, 1738.

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0: All right, Longview Road's cleared. Everything's open back up again. Do you need anything else? Otherwise, I'm going to head back up the station.
1: No, I think you guys are clear. We're trying to get people out of here.
0: Okay, thank you. I'm going to drop off of it 9 then.
1: Well, thank you.
2: They're saying they're across from the college, across from 104, from the track side of the college.
3: Okay.

0: 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We're going to remain on the river just north of the boat launch in case there's any issues.
1: DOC copies. Thank you, boat 7071.

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1: Go ahead.
0: Do you want that patient on the track side or on the street side of College Drive?
1: Try to get them out to the street. We're still trying to locate them. There's a heavy traffic car.
0: 94-181.
2: From
3: G329
2: on event 4.
3: Yeah, Kevin.
2: When you guys get done with that Quinn, I think you'll be able to head back. I'll keep Tyler here with me.
3: All right, we have to clean up our spray thing and then we're at that.
2: Understood.
4: Or two or three from one. You can disregard that assignment. Come by the police.
1: Received.
5: G29-21.
2: 21, go.
5: Do you have any more patients back there?
2: I am not aware of any patients at this point. And I have 8 in reserve for my next patient.
5: Okay. I will be coming to you with Zofran. Meet me at High in Hanover.
2: Are you coming from the hospital?
5: Yes. Disregard, I'll give it to Chad.
2: Okay, I understand now. You'll be able to come down Hanover to us.
6: Cutting medical for the community college, the College Drive entrance for an 86-year-old male heat exhaustion.
0: Okay, give me that location again.
6: It's going to be the College Drive entrance to the community college for an 86-year-old male. He's also looking for his daughter.
0: In a vehicle outside, anything else that you can do to help me out?
6: Try to find that out for you. He's also looking for his daughter who was treated at the EMS tent.
0: Okay. I have 329-8 here with me. I'm going to send them to that location.
6: Chief 329, okay.
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2: I'm the chief.
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2: Make your way back to Hanover and back to our staging area. I just put 8 in service. I'm going to need you. You're going to be next up.
5: Alright, we're on
8: 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It looks like the train should be entering the National Park shortly.
7: FP61 to traffic 7.
3: Well,
4: are you guys all broken down at that location?
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9: Fall victim. Cornerstone Apartments, 1223 North Times Street. Chester McHugh, 46-1 from Station 329 to cover 329B. Fall victim, Cornerstone Apartments, 1223 North Times Street, New Pukert Road, Valley Lane, Lower Poskrum.
0: the entrance to the college. There's an 86-year-old male reported with heat exhaustion and possibly disoriented. I apologize. I can't give you much more to work with. 329-8 is also heading out that way to help you.
1: Okay, we're in that area. We have the Central Park neighborhoods over here still. So if they want to disregard for now, unless we locate them, we're good.
0: Okay.

0: 6859 and 6832. The cones at Upland and Drivelfisk, you want me to put them in my car and leave the road sign off to the side?
1: Yeah, it's fine. I'll grab it on the way back. Thank you.
2: S32 from R47.
1: This is 32.
2: Is there anything you would like done with the signs? The no parking signs?
1: No, I'll grab it on the way back. I'll leave off the bridge probably 15 minutes or so.
2: Yes, sir.
0: At the command center, the elementary school driveway.
3: Reese's.
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0: Shut down event 9. 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
3: All coming down to Dagger.
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0: the FP-70. What's the situation?
1: Everybody's coming down the Dagger for the Houston and Dagger for VI Park, and they said the other entrance is blocked off. But for an exit, not an entrance.
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1: Ladder 25, move it forth.
2: Ladder 25, okay.
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3: Rolls responded to a large flight in progress at Gulfville Village Apartment. 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
5: Youngsford Road, Flack Rock Road, the Gladwin section, Lower Murray.
0: Medic 115 to cover, 1238 Whitney Road off Surrey Road, Sharpless Road, Upper Southam Township, Hemrick. Skull 113 to Gazina, Medic 115 to cover, 1238 Whitney Road off Surrey Road, Sharpless Road, Upper Southam Township, Hemrick, 17 to cover.
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0: Low box 1516, Citizen 5, 3695 Hancock Lane, off Hansel Road, Redo Court, Fume. Low box 1516, Citizen 5, 3695 Hancock Lane, off Hansel Road, Redo Court, Fume, 1801.
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4: 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Hello. I was going to report there's an elderly male out there with heat exhaustion symptoms.
3: Receive.
4: 356-6 from command.
3: 356-6.
4: Can you just start towards the Mantle Mill area and take up a position in case the UTV needs assistance?
3: Okay, we have the ATV in our sight.
4: Very good, thank you. Behind the road, commit.
5: Yeah, I put that EMS unit over here. He's going to need more than an ATV. When you come in the new development, make the first right, and we're right at the corner.
4: Okay. UTV 56 and 356-6, did you copy?
6: No.
4: Only the ALS unit that responded.
0: 3, tanker 36. Spot on box 19-2, 1510 Swamp Road, off Curly Hill Road, New Galena Road, Doylestown Wavy Lakeland, tanker dashboard Simon. Tanker 43, tanker 46, tanker 63, tanker 36. I just fired 1510 Swamp Road off of Curly Hill Road, New Galena Road, to Westside Wages Cycling. Second Jazz 4 Simon, 1804.
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0: 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Fall victim. Squad 124, second ambulance needed. Direction 30 ambulance needed. Medic 125, your second ambulance covered. 5190, Meadowbrook Place, off Getty's Way. Homestead Township, fall victim at 18:05.
4: Find the road command to 56-121, 56-135. And 56801. Norfolk Southern's requesting the beginning of the watering process from the engine. Can you guys move into position to put barricades down to block off traffic at Abrams Road between Hamlet and West Byler?
6: Seizures to Walgreens, 710 North Wales Road. 345A seizures to Walgreens, 710 North Wales Road. In Arab Lane, Bethlehem Pike, Montgomery Township.

0: How long have you seen on a 15 in San Francisco?
1: 15. It's a small propane outside.
2: All right.
1: Engine 5 just went to the work of fire in Doylestown. Do you want to replace?
0: Now you have pilot proof for engine 15-1 making the way to Hancock. This is going to be a minute for them to get out.
3: 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Patricia Lane off Mary Lane, Michael Plays. Bristol Township, Dieback Mercy. Medic 154, 24 Patricia Lane off Mary Lane, Michael Plays. Bristol Township, Dieback Mercy, 18 to 7.
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0: Engine 56 from Squadron Command.
1: Yes.
0: Just so you know, we have not successfully closed eastbound traffic in front of the D station yet. As soon as we have traffic completely shut down, I'll let you know.
1: Yeah, I'm aware.
0: Very good.
2: 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Squad 142. Fourth name is Native Medic 142 to cover. 6542 Township Line Road, El Potter's Lane, Durham Road, Plumstead Township, Fireman Emergency, 1810.
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4: Do you know of any other use for us?
5: I don't think so. Let me check with the lieutenant.
0: To 121. I am at it. Shut down temporarily here. So we should stop getting traffic from the firehouse.

0: you're going to have no more traffic coming through from Hamlet. I'll give the engine the okay to drop that line in the street.
1: There's 191 Presidential Boulevard, Glen Road, Monument Road, Valley Kentwood, Lower Marion.
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0: 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You can have Event 6 back. 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
3: Yes. As soon as we're able to free somebody up for that, we will.
4: We had no interior fire. Here's my...

0: 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So you're moving for a file company?
1: Affirmative.
0: Okay, recall everything. 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
1: She's right there.
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2: Construction workers on the first floor. 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
1: Chief 29, okay. 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
4: Okay.
1: Okay.

0: 1616 at Medical 16 Calvary, 1400 Old Jordan Road, Winkoop Court, Middle Holland Road, Holland Village Manor. Room 2210, Northampton Township, Nailish Transport, 1215, 16th Medic 116 in Calvary, 1400 Old Jordan Road, Lincoln Court, Middle Holland Road, Holland Village Manor, room 2210, Northampton Township, Nailish Transport, 1815.
1: Arcades at South Street.
2: Okay.
1: Lower side of Hamlet so that the Hamlet traffic could get in and out and circle through.

0: medical emergency in the parking lot of the Wawa, 801 Conshocker State Road, 313, unknown medical emergency. Parking lot of the Wawa, 801 Conshocker State Road, Manyunk Road, Rock Hill Road, Ballykinwood, Mulberry.
1: The fire truck and fire hose is going to be protection in the street in case anybody slips through.

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The 501 of Madison escapes. 501 of Madison Avenue. For 51A, cover the main, dehydration. The 501 of Madison escapes. 501 Madison Avenue, Upper Roberts Road, Upper Nelson.

0: Sorry, I'm looking for engine 56. Just checking, because it sounds like traffic's more of an issue on that side. We're good on the firehouse side. Do you need anything else out there, or are you ready to flow water?
1: Fine in the street if everything else is shut down.
0: 121 and 101. Are you guys good with that? You've also got 135 and 604 coming in. 101, I believe that we have to close Abrams at Vidler and Henderson. This is probably the smarter place to close the road. If residents need to get to Hamlet, then they can go down and make their way in there. Okay. 135 is on his way down with 604.

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2: I'm closed up here. Cryer, are you able to come up here since you're wearing a uniform? 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
3: 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I have one gentleman before we close the road that's picking up a 94-year-old that he left down at the bend. 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
1: Medic 168 to 2763, East Lincoln Highway, off Jug Handle, First Ox Valley Road, Buffalo Wild Wings. Medic 168, 2763 East Lincoln Highway off Bristol Australia Road, Buffalo Wild Wings, Middletown Township, Bristol Dirt Stress. Medic 168, 2763 East Lincoln Highway, Bristol Australia Road, Buffalo Wild Wings, Middletown Township, Bristol Dirt Stress, 821. Medic 174, 779, West County Line Road of St. David's Place, Gibson Avenue, on course of Warminster. Medic 174, 779, West County Line Road of St. David's Place, Gibson Avenue, on course of Warminster, room 57, Warminster Township, Russell Expiration. Medic 174, 779, West County Line Road of St. David's Place, Gibson Avenue, on course of Warminster, room 57, Warminster Township. Plus expiration 1820.

0: Great, I'm clear of Bravo.
1: Okay, is the traffic unit clear as well?
2: No, they'll be here in a few minutes.
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1: Do you have a visual with the road closure?
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3: 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We'll be transporting to Einstein momentarily.
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4: We're clear of that 422 watch area. 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Where did you just?
1: If you want to just take the trail down to Abrams Yard and check up on things along the way and just report back if you have anything or need anything, and then you can stand by in the Abrams Yard area.
4: I reached

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0: the minute, 155 cover, 460 Telos Boulevard, South Ox Valley Road, Hood Boulevard, La Mafia's apartment, Department 318, Bristol Township, Registered Distress Squad, 164, 16 the minute, 155 to cover, 460 South Old Boulevard, South Ox Valley Road, Hood Boulevard, La Mafia's apartment, Department 318, Bristol Township, Respiratory Distress, 1827.
1: Park Road, Station 56, ATV 56, 50 and S. Washington Memorial Chapel Parking, 1500 Valley Forge Park Road, St. County Line Road, Huntington's Road, Upper Marion.
2: Hi, Smith. Tanker 46 arrived on scene, switching over to emergency band. Thank you. Montgomery County has a 15 of 4.

0: Battalion of Mary Lane, Michael Quaid.
1: Stand by. Engine 56 from command.
2: Okay, we're not done the lay yet. They got to move a few more trucks and then we'll be good. We're almost out of hose though.
1: Okay. I don't know if you copied 136, but he's worried about pedestrian traffic and that hose back there. If the squad crew is back there with you, can you utilize them to help monitor that?
2: They are not. I think they went on the ATV run. I'm not sure where they're at.
1: 101, we got that handled. There's plenty of people on the street to handle it. All right, very well.

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1: 2520 Knights Road, a Franklin Mill Circle, Dunshire Road, X-ray storage. 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

0: Yep, I'm going to move down and get them off of the fuel trucks behind me so they can stay up out of hydro.
1: Fire 462 West State Street off South Hamilton Street, South Clinton Street, building.
2: 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Fire is reported 62 West State Street between South Allison Street and South Clinton Street.

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5: 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Murray Avenue School, 2551 Murray Avenue, off of Merritt Avenue and Red Lion Road. 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
1: 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Montgomery County enters 15, you're going to be switching to the north side.
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3: out of Montgomery County, Station
1: 18. Okay, this is Sergeant. Okay. Deputy, I
3: okay.
1: There is no engine up here, just us right now.
4: Rescue 19 bus on the heads again. Rescue 19. Try attack one. Hold it for one on one. We got the power secure. There's no fire. Okay. Just hold it for one. Yes, sir.
3: Deputy 15.
5: Set up my cook and you can make us available.
3: Deputy 15, okay.
1: Coming to the flying box 1922, cross culture, with the exception of engine 78 Quint 46, recall. Coming to the flying box 1922, cross culture, with the exception of engine 78 Quint 46, recall.
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1: Roger, we're pretty much stripped. Put Hunter County 17 on dual alert for everything. If we need you, we'll put in unit 46 back.
0: Okay. 2046, Panthers is on their assignment. Doyle, should be returning to you.
1: Okay.
3: Deputy 19-1, they were working in the boiler room today on the generators.
4: Yeah, that's what the alarm panel's saying. Squad 19-1's crews in route to that.
3: Okay.
2: Street off of Hamilton Street, Selma Street, Norristown.
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1: 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Lower Mayfield Township and Alias Transport. Squad 100, tickets need a minute, 167 to cover. 1480 Australia Road, Palm Grand Court, Shady Grove Road, Yardley Rehab, room 139. Lower Mayfield Township and Alias Transport, 1848.

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0: Fly the road command received, thank you.

0: looking for?
1: The tank of 41. I'm sending them to the north side so that we can just start stacking them.
0: Tanker by the water supply.
1: Where's the pike at?
0: Chief, do you want me to spin around and head north, or do you want me just to proceed, continue backing up and dump into the tank?
1: Here for your message.
0: I'm sitting down here with Tanker 35. I'm heading back down towards the fill site facing. I'd be backing up into the dump. Do you want me to spin around and come in north?
1: Yeah, affirmative. All tankers are going to be heading north on 313.
0: Proceed.
1: Tanker 35, you can come to me. Next tanker behind tanker 35, go ahead and head up.
2: 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Bonkar Road, Dodell Road, Johnny.
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0: Hickory Drive, Mill Road, Grundy House, room 129, Cricketown Borough, Fall Victim, Squad 108, second needed, Squad 151 to cover 1611 Park Avenue, Hickory Drive, Mill Road, Grundy House, room 129, Cricketown Borough, Fall Victim, at
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0: 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Fire 219. A tower secure, we're available. Okay, Red 219. Red 219, what's your SIP? Okay, are you going to go to the motor fire? Yeah, we're going to stay in town. Okay.
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0: 46.

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0: 35, cover 351, headed to Red River Falls, Springhouse Estates, 728 Norristown Road. 35, cover 351, headed to Red River Falls, Springhouse Estates, 728 Norristown Road, Lord Glenn.
1: 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Medic 151, 2204 North Rock Hill Road, a 3 mile run road, Muscat Road. East Rock Hill Township, Diet Bank, Mercy. Medic 151, 2204 North Rock Hill Road, a 3 mile run road, Muscat Road. East Rock Hill Township, Diet Bank, Mercy, at 1902.

0: 19 Greek Neck Road of Golden Ridge Trust. Gooseneck Road off Golden Ridge Drive, Bristol Township, Mercy Transport. Squawk 64, first second ambulance, 19 Gooseneck Road off Golden Ridge Drive, Bristol Township, Mercy Transport, 1907.
1: Water line 2, water supply, what is the next tanker line that has water? Tanker 34 is coming in next. Repeat. 35-10, you're going to be 35-50-55 out of the way. Next up. 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And we're going to do three at your fill tank at a time. 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Repeat.

24-30 is needed. Squad 143 to cover 19 Gooseneck Road off Golden Ridge Drive, Bristol Township, emergency transport. Squad 154, second, third unit is needed. Medic, correction, squad 143 to cover 19 Gooseneck Road off Golden Ridge Drive, Bristol Township, emergency transport, 1904.

Wadman 59, 216, Blueberry Court of Upwood Drive. Squadron 59, 216 Blueberry Court of Applewood Drive, Hilltown Township. Patient says Squadron 59, 216 Blueberry Court of Applewood Drive, Hilltown Township. Patient says the 19th.

0: 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Ground okay. 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

0: 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This is Squad 59 with Squad 134, 216 Blueberry Court of Applewood Drive, Hilltown Satchovich. 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
1: Sunoco, 101 Belmont Avenue. 313A, covers 313, accident with injuries. Sunoco, 101 Belmont Avenue off Jefferson Street and Old Belmont Avenue, Belmont Hill section, Lower Marion.
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1: Bridges, so it's going to be right on Curly Hill, all the way to 611, down 611 to Silo Hill, Silo Hill to Ferry. It's going to be all right-hand turn.

0: number 383, ultra mental status, 2113 Kenmore Avenue. 382, cover 383, ultra mental status, 2113 Kenmore Avenue, off of Edgley Avenue and Woodlawn Avenue, Compton.
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0: Joyce, Patterson, Ferry. Are you getting sufficient water supply, or does it need to be boosted? What we're going to do is, if you could have another engine come down here, we're going to tap into Plumstead's water supply. We're currently on Doylestown Township. 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Okay.
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1: We're headed back through NARS down right now. Just leave an ice. Can you have one of the other 356 units dispatch if they're closer?
2: Yes, thank you.

0: 400, transformer fire. Near 760 Monroe Avenue, box 29B05. Station 400, transformer fire. Near 760 Monroe Avenue. Butcher Avenue and Spear Avenue, box 29B05, Abington.
1: Waiting, hold the air, we got cleared before bank is up.
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1: Do you want me to put in that EMS for Abe and Jard for the mail passing out?

0: Commander the Unicorn. I just spoke to Fireboard directly. We're going to have the 15 truck respondent.
1: And from UTD 356, going to be no services. He's walking back. I have the power crew following him. You can cancel that ALS unit.
0: All right, very good. That one from, that's just so we're talking about the same thing. That was the one 56401 just called in, correct?
1: Yes.
0: All right, we'll take care of it. Thank you.
2: Second ambulance, 5602, Sherman Street off Schumacher Road. Squad 143 for second ambulance, 5602 Truman Street off Schumacher Drive, Bristol Township, Sagash Mercy. Squad 143 for second ambulance, 5602 Truman Street off Schumacher Drive, Bristol Township, Sagash Mercy, 1920.

0: 352-1's responding. Behavioral psychiatric emergency at Hobby Lobby, 100 Welsh Road. 352-1's responding for behavioral psychiatric emergency, 100 Welsh Road at Hobby Lobby. West Prince Drive and Dryden Road, Porsche.
1: The second highest of the full site is going to be Plumstead. It's going to be in 1456 Ferry Road, right other end of the light.
2: 1456 Ferry.
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2: Engine 61, Engine 62, Rescue 60, Montgomery County Squad 95. Tanker 81, Hunterdon County, Tanker 16, Montgomery County, Tanker 72. Respond, second alarm, box 19-2, 1510 Swamp Road, up Curly Hill Road, New Galena Road. 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

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Fire 4.2, Fallen Rock Road. This is via drive south. This is via drive north.

Starbucks 775, attention engine 77 Tower 8, 42 Fallen Rock Road, up to Caesar South, please drive to the north. Fireside dwelling. Tiger Box 775, attention engine 77 Tower 8, 42 Fallen Rock Road, up to Caesar South, please drive to the north. Fireside dwelling, I-26.

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0: 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You got room for one to come your way? Side Vanderbilt.
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0: Medic 145, 226 North Lincoln Avenue, East Jefferson Street, Summit Avenue, Brick and Lantern Nursing Home, room 252, Newtown Township, fall victim. Medic 145, 226 North Lincoln Avenue, East Jefferson Street, Summit Avenue, Brick and Lantern Nursing Home, room 252, Newtown Township, fall victim, 1938.
1: We'll look into that.
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0: 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Cover 351 head injury after a fall. 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
0: We just got word they were able to reposition and they're good to go. And on the other side, the drone unit is clearing.
2: All right, great. Thank you. We were just able to access their UAP, and we're going to dig into that. We'll scan down.
0: All right, thank you. Have a good night.
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1: Squad 155, 6 needed. Squad 139 to cover Tyburn Road, New Falls Road, Falls Township, an accident. Squad 155, 6 needed. Squad 139 to cover Tyburn Road, New Falls Road, Falls Township, an accident. I see police buses.
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2: 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Medic 168, 3rd Sickness, cover 1 Gardenia Road off Edgeley Road, Glen Road. Dr. Hamowitz.

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Medic 168 for your second ambulance cover. 1 Gardenia Road off Edgley Road and Glen Road. 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Squad 54, 4th ambulance needed. 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

4, cover 381, heat exhaustion, number 5, Overlook Avenue. 384, cover 381, heat exhaustion, number 5, Overlook Avenue, off Davisville Road and Church Street, Upper Moreland.

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0: Medic 159, 30 West Ridge Avenue, off South Main Street, Broadway Avenue. Medic 159, 30 West Ridge Avenue, off South Main Street, Broadway Avenue, Sellsville Borough, seizures. Medic 159, 30 West Ridge Avenue, off South Main Street, Broadway Avenue, Sellsville Borough, seizures, 1954.
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0: Medic 186, 299 Street Road, up Murray Avenue, Casino Way, Parks Casino, Bentham Township, and over to Squadron 184, Medic 186, 2999 Street Road, up Murray Avenue, Casino Way, Parks Casino, the parking lot, H Hotel section, Bentham Township, and over to 1937.
1: 4 from 51-49. 45-24.
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0: 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Odor of gas inside, Ambler Laundromat. 280 East Butler Avenue on East Race Street and Hendrick Street, box 4305, Ambler.
1: Around Aquinas, this is Nate, around 280 East Butler. What's next?

0: a strong odor of gas coming from inside the Ambler Laundromat. 280 East Butler.
1: Okay.
2: We got reaction set. 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
0: 7, okay.
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0: 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Unit D Delta 307 is memory care unit, Elm Terrace Guard, 660 North Broad Street. 345 feet, cover 345, head injury after a fall. 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
1: Area of the train yard until at least the hose is all picked up. We're not going to do a personnel switch between the mall and Abrams Run location. We're just going to leave everybody where they're at.
2: Okay.
1: And then once the hose is out of the street and the roadway is open, we'll reevaluate moving EMS down to the mall.

0: 53. Can you repeat? You said they're gone.
1: Approximately 20 by 20. All right, back.